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Always a good one right there. It's 1049 The Bay's number one hit music station. And coming up next, that's Out of Pocket. Stories that you read, see, hear, you're like, yo. And let's just say yesterday some things went down during these NFL games. I mean, so much to where two refs have now been suspended. Talk about the shoe being on the other foot. That's Out of Pocket's up next.

0: 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Graham and Selena here, feeling pretty good on this Monday. 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
1: That's right. Can we talk about Halloween? Because bad news for probably a lot of people. According to a new survey, sexy costumes are officially out.
0: Oh.
1: They're done. Let's discuss it. 8:05 tomorrow morning here on Wild.

0: It's 1049 The Bay's number one hit music station. Gabby Diaz here, and it's time for That's Out of Pocket. Stories that you see here, read, you're like, yo. And well, the NFL has suspended two officials, line judge Jeff Seaman and ref Adrian Hill, for unprofessional conduct towards players in two separate incidents yesterday, which is a very rare move from the league. That's really why I'm talking about it, because this is low-key out of pocket that this even got to this point. So yes, it looks like Seaman's two-game suspension comes after officials were seen jawing with the Cardinals star tight end Trey McBride, yelling F you at him twice, which was captured on TV. Yes, McBride was thought he'd been interfered by the Giants player, pointed at the camera and laughed after the bizarre incident. And then there was also an incident in Minnesota. Yeah, where Adrian Hill actually got one game, was knocked over after Dolphins running back Ollie Gordon shoved Vikings linebacker Eric Wilson into him on a dead play. Wilson tried to help the ref on his feet, but Hill wasn't having it. He was jumping up, yelling, and pointing until another official had to step in. Another official stepped in to keep the peace, basically. Now, both Seaman and Hill have been officials for the NFL for years. They joined the league in 2002 and 2010, and the Players Association immediately expressed frustration with these incidents, and they weren't shy about letting it be known that they want action being taken. This kind of behavior from an official towards a player is unacceptable. Players are consistently held accountable when roles are reversed. We expect the NFL to hold officials to the same standard. I mean, it's kind of true if we're going to be honest. It seems like for once the shoe was on the other foot, right? Pretty out of pocket, if you will. But I'm not mad at it. I guess it's more out of pocket, I feel like, that these officials got to that point. Because we all complain about the refs all the time. You know what I mean? Now, if you want to take a look at this story, it's up. Wild94.9.com.
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I mean, come on, the holidays are coming up. That'll

0: 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It's Gabby Diaz. What's good? Okay, so I asked a little earlier, you know, what's been your YOLO, you only live once decision, but you're kind of regretting it now.
1: 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Oh my gosh. I did drunk karaoke with these Russians in this bar, and my other two girlfriends were videoing me. 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

0: It's 1049 The Bay's number one hit music station. Hey, what's going on, friends? It's Gabby Diaz here on the solo today. EJ should be back with me mañana. Well, a Pacifica City Council candidate was arrested on Friday after vandalizing a political sign that opposed his campaign. Yes, it happened on October 2nd around 4:45 p.m. The Pacifica Police Department responded to reports of vandalism of a campaign sign in the area. According to Sean Charpentier, which is the Pacifica City Manager, Sam Casillas was placed under citizen's arrest for the misdemeanor vandalism. Now, Casillas is currently the president of the Pacifica Land Trust and is running for a seat in City Council District 5. Now, PBD did accepted the arrest of Casillas and issued a notice for him to appear in court. Yeah. Listen, any type of vandalism, you know it's a real thing. You can't mess around, especially when you're trying to get into the City Council. Like, come on.
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I've got your workday soundtrack on Wild 94.9. 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

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It's Gabby Diaz here. Yo, okay, so I go to TMZ.com a lot because obviously I work in entertainment. I gotta know what the heck is going on. And anytime I leave the like TMZ tab open, it always gives me some sort of like spam thing. Like, oh yeah, your computer's at risk now. I'm like, wait, what's going on with TMZ?

0: It's 1.9 The Bay's number one hit music station. Hey, just a heads up. It looks like 122,000 cases of Gatorade, popular Gatorade flavors, is now being recalled nationwide by the FDA. It looks like the recall affects 28-ounce bottles of the Gatorade Lemon Lime Zero, Orange, and Orange Zero. This is all according to the FDA. I'm like, if it's not a new recall every day at this point, it's crazy.
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0: 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All right, my friends. Gabby Diaz, I am heading up out of here on a Monday. I will catch you mañana. EJ will be back with me hopefully tomorrow. 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

I love how Pete Davidson is proving you don't have to trash your ex. He's stepping up and defending Ariana Grande from all that public scrutiny about her looks, her weight loss, the home-wrecking accusations with her dating SpongeBob and all that. Here's Rihanna.

So the videos have hit the internet. I can't believe I was hosting a wedding in San Ramon this weekend. Shout out to Amanda and Alex. I get a tap on the shoulder. It's Lucille, the mascot of the San Francisco Giants, who crashed the party.

0: And Selena here, feeling pretty good on this Monday. 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
1: That's right. Can we talk about Halloween? Because bad news for probably a lot of people. According to a new survey, sexy costumes are officially out.
0: Oh, no.
1: They're done. Let's discuss it. 8:05 tomorrow morning here on Wild.

Crazy weekend. Raiders fall to 3-1, but we're still 3-1. Niners, undefeated season so far, 4-0. Gotta love the vibes on a Monday. Steve Lacy right here. It's Wild 94.9.

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Bro, we need to bring back MTV Cribs. Because why do I know that Justin Bieber and Hailey Bieber have an all-chrome bathtub? The only way I found out is because Home and Gardens did an Instagram account about it. Like, I need to see that on MTV Cribs.

0: Wild 94.9, the JV Show. Graham and Selena here feeling pretty good on this Monday. Niners are 4-0. JV Show kicks off tomorrow morning, 6 a.m.
1: That's right. Here we talk about Halloween because bad news for probably a lot of people. According to a new survey, sexy costumes are officially out.
0: Oh.
1: They're done. Let's discuss it 8:05 tomorrow morning here on Wild. Just a

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3: 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My good ones, you're in charge. Not me, not my boss. I'm going to give you two songs, and you let me know which one you want to keep in rotation. Let's go with the current champion, Jenny. Jenny's song, Fallen Angel. I'm going to put that one up against Drake and Don Toliver, The Solar Eclipse. So you let me know, but you got to vote for the one that you want to stay on, either in our Instagram story or on our Twitter timeline, at Wild94.9. I'm going to play both of them back-to-back. I'm going to start with the current Wild or Out champion. Here's Jenny with Fallen Angel. Drake, Don Toliver are next. It's Wild or Out.

I can make Jenny Fallen Angel part of the playlist on Wild 94.9. Unless you want to hear this one instead. Drake and Don Toliver, Solar Eclipse. You let me know which one's wild or out on Wild 94.9.

0: 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Graham and Selena here feeling pretty good on this Monday. Niners are 4-0. 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
1: That's right. Can we talk about Halloween? Because bad news for probably a lot of people. According to a new survey, sexy costumes are officially out.
0: Oh,
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Whose idea was it for the Dubs to be out in Hawaii for preseason? Warriors getting ready for the start of the NBA season. Between practices, they were hanging out at a luau. You got to follow the Warriors' social media accounts. Steph Curry was amazed at the fire dancers. You love to see it.

Speaking of Dracula, I guess Reese's is looking for the most trick-or-treatiest street in America. So if you got somebody who goes all out for Halloween every year, let them know about your neighbors.

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1: What's up, friends? It's Angelina. And after you wake up with Selena, Graham, and Jess on the JV show, I've got your workday soundtrack on Wild 94.9. Perfect for when you're out running errands and doing those school drop-offs. 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

0: Wild 94.9, the JV Show. Graham and Selena here feeling pretty good on this Monday. Niners are 4-0. 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
1: That's right. Can we talk about Halloween? Because bad news for probably a lot of people. According to a new survey, sexy costumes are officially out.
0: Oh.
1: They're done. Let's discuss it 8:05 tomorrow morning here on Wild.

Let me send a quick shout out to Tina in Redwood City. Headed down to San Jose Wednesday night to see Somber at the Shark Tank. It's Strawberry on the radio, Wild 94.9, the Bay's number one hit music station. Here's My Body Isn't Ready.

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9: 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Looks like

right, we're putting this money in somebody's pocket. Crazy Cash is back. The JV Show kicks it off every morning. Brand new keywords every hour. $1,000 could be yours. Fill up on gas. Pay those overdue bills. Go crazy for the Halloween decorations. But just get this money from us, because if you don't win the $1,000, somebody else is going to win your $1,000.

2 weeks away from Doja Cat coming to the city. I mean, the Valkyries keep winning. 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

0: Wild 94.9, the JB Show. Graham and Selena here feeling pretty good on this Monday. Niners are 4-0. 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
1: That's right. Can we talk about Halloween? Because bad news for probably a lot of people. According to a new survey, sexy costumes are officially out.
0: Oh.
1: They're done. Let's discuss it. 8:05 tomorrow morning here on Wild.

Always streaming on the free iHeart app. What up, my good ones? It's Strawberry on Wild 94.9. Got to send a shout-out to Rich in Walnut Creek. Big shout-out to Amanda and Alex. Awesome wedding in San Rafael this weekend. Come on.

All I'm saying is we need to bring back MTV Cribs, because apparently Justin Bieber right here, he and his wife Haley have this huge all-chrome bathtub. They say it's the highlight of their house. I need MTV Cribs to sneak through their home. For all the

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2: 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Hey, I'm Angelina. What's crazy is I just got back from vacation and I'm getting blown up. Y'all requesting this song like crazy, so we got to kick it off. Rose, new trick on the new hit list.

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0: 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How's that for synergy? It's just another day in CA.
1: 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They know if they do it this way, it could be a lot

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1: Becca, why are you smiling?
2: Oh, man. Okay, so Halloween is my favorite holiday, and the fact that it's coming up is really exciting. I've been excited for this since, like, August.
0: I feel you, girl.
3: You gotta be best friends.
0: I am in the same boat. I had my decorations up August 1st.
2: Oh, my gosh. I'm like, I'm just excited.
1: I love that. Well, thank you so much for spreading those positive vibes with the V-Bros.

0: So, Michelle, do you ever worry about, like, evil spirits coming into your house during the Halloween season?
1: Not gonna lie, yes.
2: Yeah. Me too, because someone just told me my bed is facing a mirror, and that's a portal for evil spirits.
3: Oh, got it. Portal.
2: I gotta switch it up.
0: Mm-hmm. See, here's the thing.
1: Wait, both of you.
0: Yeah, yeah. Well, this is great. Oh, this is great, then. I'm gonna solve all of your nightmares that are coming from this portal of a mirror that you apparently have in your bedrooms. What you need to do is sprinkle salt on your doorstep on Halloween. According to tradition, sprinkling salt in a room or around an area can ward off evil spirits that may try to harm you. So go get some salt and pour it at your front door on your doormat, and you'll be just perfectly fine with these
3: portals. That's all it takes, a little cooking salt, and the ghost goes away.
2: Guys, I have a container of salt in my house. I'm not joking. They told me to have it for the evil spirits. This is true. It's true. Have you ever seen Hocus Pocus? They throw the salt at the witches. Boom.
3: Well, if you're low on salt, just go to Gianna's front door.
0: Gianna's going to start throwing them at her ex-boyfriends as they walk by.
2: Get away from me.
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0: a video of a food delivery driver going viral right now because he was freaking out over his tip.
1: $2.
2: $2!
3: We'll explain the whole story and talk about what are you supposed to tip?
0: Yeah.
3: On like Uber Eats or DoorDash. Mm-hmm. We'll talk more next.

0: We've been talking about this video that went viral of a food delivery driver freaking out because he didn't like his tip.
1: $2.
2: And now we have an Uber Eats driver on hold to explain what you're supposed to tip.
0: Mm-hmm.
2: She

0: This Uber Eats driver is going viral right now because he didn't like his $2 tip.
1: $2.
2: He is not happy.
0: Not at all.
2: But start the conversation tonight. What are you supposed to tip on food delivery apps? Caroline, you drive for Uber Eats, so what is considered a good tip?
3: I think you should give them at least like 15 to 18%. But okay, if they were also a really good DoorDash driver, you can add a bigger tip after.
4: And I have one quick question. So you've done DoorDash before. At what point do you see the amount that I tipped you as you're delivering the food after you drop it off? When do you know how much you're getting?
3: It tells you immediately what you're giving me. So that's why I'll try to go above and beyond to get that little extra tip.
2: Oh, wait. So wait, if I tip you immediately when I order the food, you see that right away before you even finish your task, I guess I would say?
3: Exactly.
0: Yeah, because it's more incentive to like it. Because when I'm really down bad and desperate for a delivery, especially like Taco Bell in the middle of the night, I'll put like a $6 tip.
2: Oh, wait. That would be like at a restaurant tipping before you serve me.
0: Exactly. It's dicey. It's a risk you need to take. Yeah, but like, again, it's incentive.
2: It's like, yeah, it's gambling. You go to the casino, order Uber Eats.
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0: Kelly, there's three words that if you get it in a text message, it means you're getting scammed, okay?
1: Okay.
0: The three words you want to look out for are sentences that start out with, would you kindly? These three words are things that scammers are using, and if you reply to that, they then know that your phone is active. Would you kindly are the text messages you want to avoid.
1: Okay. All right. Oh, I'll keep an eye out for it.
2: Can I guess another three?
0: Sure. I don't really have any three more to go, but if
2: well,
0: you would like to
2: throw... mine. Car's extended warranty.
0: There we go.
2: I get those all the time.
0: Yeah, like,
1: wait,
0: I was like,
1: wait,
0: what?
1: Wait. Here's another one. When they start off with your parents' name.
3: Oh. I haven't got that one yet. That might not be a scam. I want to answer that one.
2: Yeah, something might be wrong.

0: It is time for Mommy V Mondays.
1: Our very own mom, the preschool teacher, she joins the show. And Mom, what do you got for us tonight?
2: Well, it's Monday, October 5th. And ironically, I was reading a book called The Teacher. And then I realized, you know what today is?
1: What is it?
2: The 60th anniversary of an international holiday called Teacher Day.
1: Oh, that's
0: wow.
2: And having realized that, I was excited to talk about it. And there were three things that I remember learning that actually surprised me, and now I want to enlighten you.
1: We can't wait.
2: Sometimes the best way to remember something is to stop studying it. You have to stop, think about it, and without even looking at it, remember what you just read or saw or heard. It's called the retrieval practice.
1: I will say, in college, I did a lot of stop studying.
0: Yeah.
2: Did it help you?
1: Damn, I'm here. Here we are.
0: Oh, my God.
2: Hi, Michael. Also, in college, you always told me, Mom, I'm a visual learner. I don't know how to read. I'm a visual learner. Mm-hmm. Do you remember saying that?
1: Yeah, I'm not a big reader.
2: Yeah, research hasn't found good evidence that makes the way you are taught something that it even makes you a better learner. And 80 to 90% of the people who believe in learning styles are wrong.
0: Wow.
2: You preferred a different way. It didn't mean you couldn't learn visually. It meant that you could learn other ways as well.
1: Got it.
2: And one of the ways that you could have learned was your teacher telling you to write it down. Because if you write it down, you automatically remember it better.
1: Mm.
2: Even though you couldn't spell, you can write it in your own.
1: I could spell a little, Ma. It's kind of aggressive.
2: I don't know how to say it any different. I feel back to reading my book, The Teacher.
1: Okay. Well, Mommy V, also, if it is National Teacher Day, big round of applause to all the teachers out there.
0: Yeah.
1: We know
2: yes,
1: how hard
2: please.
1: You guys work.
2: Yes, teachers do work hard, but it's their passion.
1: There
2: it's
1: we
2: important
1: go.
2: To remember that. We hope it is. Anyway.
1: Yeah. Well, Mommy V, thank you so much for joining us every Monday and enlightening us and letting everybody know that I can't read.
2: The truth hurts.
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2: Audrey Hobart, Sumi.

0: I'm saying, first of all, I was going to be Elphaba for Halloween, but I said, I don't have it in me to paint myself green like that because I know how much effort it takes.
1: Well, now you met Amanda. Yeah. You're all set.
0: Wait, yeah, Amanda, right? Are you literally available for hire? Because I don't even know if I can do my makeup for my Halloween costume.
2: Listen, call me, beat me. I'll send you some details.
0: Boom.
2: My friend, she got it for free.
1: Spreading positive vibes and now making business connections.
0: Perfect. Taking your number down.

0: Emma, are you in a relationship?
1: I am not. I'm single and I am ready to mingle.
0: Hey. Okay, so if you want the next guy that you date to be like a great guy, great relationship, and make it go like all the way to marriage, there's one thing you need to do, okay?
1: Okay.
0: Make sure you have ugly friends.
2: What the heck?
1: What?
0: So they say make sure you're more attractive than your friends, because 45% of guys and 26% of women say they've actually become attracted to one of their partner's friends. So avoiding that from happening could help your relationship. So just make sure you got ugly friends. That'll help make sure your relationship lasts.
1: I guess I'll have to get rid of all my friends because they're gorgeous.
2: I mean, this is just it's an insecure way of thinking. Yeah. Like, if someone's going to love you, they're going to love you for you, and the friends should not get in the way of any of it. That is crazy.
3: 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Also, the issue is not the girl being insecure. It's the guy being a dog.
2: True. Thank you. Thank you, Mikey. I appreciate that you said that.
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0: We officially know one of the people that performed at Taylor Swift and Travis Kelce's wedding.
1: And I would say this was a curveball for me.
0: Yeah.
1: Pretty big artist, too. We'll talk about that next. New York City.

0: every night we love to spread positive vibes with you.
1: Becca, why are you smiling?
2: Oh, man. Okay, so Halloween is my favorite holiday, and the fact that it's coming up is really exciting. I've been excited for this since, like, August.
0: I feel you, girl.
3: Yeah, you and Gianna be best friends.
0: I am in the same boat. I had my decorations up August 1st.
2: Oh, my gosh. And, like, spooky food. Like, yes. I'm just excited.
1: I love that one. Thank you so much.

0: So, Michelle, do you ever worry about, like, evil spirits coming into your house during the Halloween season?
1: Not gonna lie, yes.
2: Yeah. Me too, because someone just told me my bed is facing a mirror, and that's a portal for evil spirits.
3: Oh, portal.
2: I gotta switch it up.
0: Mm-hmm. See, here's the thing.
1: Wait, both of you.
0: Yeah, well, this is great. Oh, this is great, then. I'm gonna solve all of your nightmares that are coming from this portal of a mirror that you apparently have in your bedrooms. What you need to do is sprinkle salt on your doorstep on Halloween. According to tradition, sprinkling salt in a room or around an area can ward off evil spirits that may try to harm you. So go get some salt and pour it at your front door on your doormat, and you'll be just perfectly fine with these
3: That's all it takes, a
0: portals.
3: Little cooking salt, and the ghost goes away.
2: You guys, I have a container of salt in my house. I'm not joking. They told me to have it for the evil spirits. This is true. It's true. Have you ever seen Hocus Pocus? They throw the salt at the witches. Boom.
3: Well, if you're low on salt, just go to Gianna's front door.
0: Gianna's going to start throwing them at her ex-boyfriends as they walk by.
2: Get away from me.

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0: lot of stop and go. I almost got stuck in that.
1: Really?
0: But I do what I always do and just take the carpool lane.
1: Oh.
0: So I just, you know,
1: not supposed to do
0: breezed
1: that.
0: Right by. It's totally fine.
1: Who were you carpooling with this morning?
0: Some ghosts.
1: Got it.
0: Spooky season.
1: Oh.
0: Altamont Pass, things are stop and go. 580 westbound between 205 and North Blinn Road. Graham.
1: 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This is home.
0: Happy Tuesday. We're kicking off the JB show. Coming up next after Zara Larsson, Midnight Sun. And if you don't know, Crazy Cash is back. Your chance to win $1,000 happens next.

0: 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I'm Selena.
1: I'm Graham.
2: And I'm Jess.
0: And Crazy Cash is back. If you don't know, you have a chance to win $1,000 every single hour right here on Wild 89. Plus, you get qualified to win a trip to New York's Jingle Ball. Ooh. Graham, do you have the keyword for this hour? And is this the right one?
1: I hope so, because yesterday our boss had me look like a dummy giving out the wrong keywords. But right now, I believe that keyword is jingle. So take that keyword, jingle, open up your iHeartRadio app. If it's not already open, hit the contest tab and enter that keyword right there, jingle, and you might win $1,000. Good luck.
0: All right, first talk back of the day. Here we go.
3: What's up, Graham? It is Tomas up in Santa Rosa. I went ahead and booked my two seats for 49ers Raiders. Go Niners. I can't let my wife's team beat us. I'll never hear the end of it. Go Niners.
4: Go Niners!
1: Yeah, that's my buddy Tomas. He came to the Great and Watch party this past weekend that I hosted. And
0: he's going to the next one that you're hosting?
1: And now I couldn't tell if he said he's booking his seats to the game. Because, Niners Raiders is going to be at Levi's. Maybe he's going to that game. And his wife, and she's lovely, by the way, and she's really sweet and great, except she is a Raider fan.
0: Ah, deal breaker.
1: I tried not to hold that against her, but I couldn't help it. And so I
2: think he means to your event.
1: I met her, and I'm hoping that he means my event. It could be, because I will be hosting another watch party at Grayton Resort and Casino at Playbook. So you could probably go on now if you're like, oh my God, I got to go to that, because it's going to be a lot of fun.
0: That's going to be so much fun.
1: It's going to be a good
0: fun.
1: One. If you can book a reservation, book one. Open table. You can go.
0: Hopefully it's all good vibes. You know what I mean? Like,
2: it will be.
0: Don't bother going if you're going to bring all your negativity and saltiness, you know?
1: It's going to be all good vibes.
0: Okay.
1: When the Niners win.
0: Exactly. That's what I mean.
4: That part, go Niners.
1: That part's going to make it extra good vibe-y. Yeah. But I hope to see everybody at that one. It's going to be a good time.
0: You can reserve your tables right now. Also, get your tickets to our Halloween party.
1: Woo-woo.
0: Yeah. That's going down on the 24th. Go to Grayton.com. We're also giving away a pair of tickets this morning at 7:35. Mm-hmm. Really quick, Graham, today is...
1: It's an exciting day because not only is it... Taco Tuesday, as LeBron would tell you. It's also National Taco Day, everybody. Where will you guys be celebrating?
2: Ooh, that's a good question. I'll probably make some tacos at home.
1: What?
2: Does that count?
1: Just by yourself?
0: I think
1: that counts. Just like you and your cat?
5: Check out my cat.
2: If not, I'll
0: does your cat
1: it's National
0: tacos?
1: Taco no. Day, and you're going to be
2: you're right.
1: By yourself?
2: Fine. I'll go to...
1: What's your favorite taco spot?
2: I love...
1: The Crab Bucket?
2: No, unfortunately, I don't think they have tacos. But
0: that's I laughed way too hard at that.
1: Well, that's... But that is...
0: A little wheezy this morning. I'm sorry.
1: That is Jess's favorite restaurant.
2: Put it in your mouth and it'd be like... I do like Pancho Villa... Taqueria in San Mateo.
1: Okay, shout out to them.
0: That Selena, sounds delicious.
1: Selena on National Taco Day and Taco Tuesday. LeBron boys. Where will you be celebrating?
0: I'm probably not
1: what?
0: Going to be celebrating.
2: Why not?
0: Today.
1: Do you not know how to eat a taco?
2: Put it in your mouth and it'd be like...
0: Yeah, I'm still working on that part and figuring out the logistics of it all. No, I don't know.
2: Disrespect.
1: It's National Taco Day.
0: I haven't planned that far ahead is what I'm trying to say. Like...
1: Okay.
0: I might not. I don't know.
1: My kids don't eat tacos. Shout out to your favorite
2: Taco Bell
1: Hayward taco spot, not named Taco Bell.
0: So my husband doesn't go for tacos very often.
1: Don't say that. I thought you were gonna say he doesn't like them.
0: No, he'll eat them every once in a while, but he's more
1: he has to tolerate them.
0: He's more
1: the world's greatest food.
0: That's how it feels. He's more of like a burrito person.
2: No.
1: Okay, well I'm not mad.
0: You know what
1: I mean?
0: Like if he had the option he'd go burrito and he really only gets burritos from Metro Taquero there in Hayward. And so that's where if I want tacos, that's where I get it, so we can get his burrito.
1: Got it.
2: Okay.
0: And Grammy?
1: We will likely be making tacos at home, but if I was going out to eat, we do have taco night a lot. We have taco night a lot in our house, so I imagine it's going to fall.
0: Does your wife make them?
1: On tonight? No, I make them sometimes, and she makes them sometimes. It's a family.
0: I just feel like her taco tastes better.
1: They're probably pretty similar.
0: Okay.
1: But there's this place, Mother's Tacos, in Napa that I absolutely love. They have a Baja fish taco. It is amazing.
0: Ooh. Oh, I love fish tacos.
2: Oh, sounds good.
1: Get a couple of those from Mother's Tacos in Napa.
0: Happy National Amazing. Taco Day, everyone. Woo, woo. Coming up next, can I share with you like a really nice dog story that I saw?
1: Sure.
0: It's like there's a dog in, I think, Kansas, like, being hailed a hero. And I want to share why with you guys. It's coming up next.

0: Andrew.
1: And I'm Jess.
2: And it's time for...
3: The four things you need a heads up on to start your day.
2: Okay, don't panic, you guys. But a worker from an anti-plague laboratory in Russia has died after developing pneumonia, and they suspect it's possible it could be from the plague. So now, like, 200 people who came in contact with her are being quarantined and being monitored. Our Secretary of State said if something like that did happen to get out, a pneumonic plague, it could spread very quickly. So they're monitoring the situation. The World Health Organization is also aware. But don't panic.
1: Cancel 2026.
0: All the diseases just keep on coming on back.
2: They're just getting out.
0: Things that we thought we've eradicated, we're like, yeah, let's not get vaccinated. Let's bring it back. All right, San Jose Sharks got off to a 2-0 start to their season with back-to-back overtime wins, but then last night came along. Sharks were in Dallas taking on the Stars, and they got totally pounded 5-0. Sharks were without their best player and face of the franchise, Macklin Celebrini. He was scratched from the game with a lower body injury. Doesn't sound like anything too serious. Sharks will look to bounce back in their next game against the St. Louis Blues on Thursday.
1: Oh, Matt! Woo-woo! Another hot day today, you guys. Highs will remain in the upper 80s to mid-90s, with some cities even reaching the triple digits. And sorry to break it to you, but tomorrow is going to be another hot day. And sorry to break it to you, but Thursday is going to be another hot day. Whoa. Temperatures are not really going to drop back down till Friday.
2: Okay.
1: Yeah.
0: Soccer practice canceled yesterday. So it wasn't mad at that.
1: Congratulations, Graham.
0: But we had a baseball game still. Hey, Gemini besties!
1: Hey.
0: Your day today is going to be a 6. The universe has a twisted sense of humor, dropping your ghosted situationship right in your path today. Your Gemini intuition will kick in fast. Smile, keep it brief, and do not overexplain yourself. This awkward blip is actually closure in disguise, so let it sting just a little and then move on.
2: Awkward. Like someone that you ghosted is going to come back into your life today?
0: Yep.
2: Oh, my
1: Ghost
2: God.
1: Ghost them again.
2: Yeah, you've
0: or
2: done it before.
0: Someone that ghosted you. Could be either
2: one.
0: Yeah.
2: Interesting. That's for Gemini besties.
0: Yeah.
2: Coming up next, I have to tell you about this dog in Kansas that's being hailed a hero for what he or she did. It's the cutest story ever. So that's after Tame Impala. Here's Dracula. It's Wild 94.9. We're the Bay's number one hit music station.

0: Good morning, JB Show. This is David from Seattle. Hey, Graham, I'm just curious, what kind of tacos do you guys usually make? Al pastor? Asada? Pollo asado? What kind?
1: Okay, so it is a National Taco Day. We're shouting out to some of our favorite taco spots, and I said I'm probably going to be making tacos at home tonight. And I use this incredible recipe. You guys, you probably never heard of it. I make the best, absolute the best tacos gringos you've ever had, you guys. Oh, my God.
2: I'm scared.
1: The kids like those. Yeah, tacos gringos.
3: That's with the ground beef. Like, yeah. Crunchy shell. I mean, kids, you cannot deny those aren't good, though.
1: They are amazing.
2: They're good, but I'm sticking with Al Pastor.
1: Yeah, if I'm out at a taco spot, I'm getting Al Pastor. I am making that at home. Like, I'm going to screw it up, right?
2: Right.
1: The ground beef tacos are the damn near easiest thing that you can make, and it's a crowd pleaser, and the kids are happy.
3: At least my kids won't even eat that.
1: Like, what do you mean?
3: They don't eat anything except pizza and dino chicken nuggets.
1: Should we be concerned for their health?
2: I think so.
3: Probably.
1: A lot of times we'll do and I don't know what you would call it, but we do like a shredded chicken that we make in the slow cooker. Make tacos out of that.
2: All right.
3: Okay.
1: Jess is like.
3: She's like, all right.
1: Ugh, all right. Shredded chicken. All right. What's wrong with you?
3: Okay, so there's a dog in Kansas that is being hailed a hero for something that happened. The Leawood Police Department, they released body cam footage showing an officer. It's like late at night, and there is a dog in the middle of a road barking. And the dog has a leash on it, but there's like no human in sight. Like, where's your human? It's nowhere he or
1: Excuse
3: she.
1: Me,
3: nowhere,
1: dog, nowhere where's your found. Human?
4: Hi.
5: Hello.
4: Buddy? Hi. Going back home.
3: She's like, go back home. Where do you live? Go back home. The dog will not leave. It's barking. So this officer ends up following the dog about half a block, and it stops at a home there in that residential neighborhood.
5: 56006.
4: Hi, guys. Is this where you live? Come on. Hi, are you okay?
3: When they got there was another dog. The garage door was wide open. This is at night. Another dog had ran out to, like, greet them. And so, like, both dogs, like, came together. Aww. And so that's why the officer was like, hey, guys, like, talking to the other dog. Gets closer to the home. Their human had fallen inside and was unable to get up and was there for, like, 3 hours.
1: Whoa.
3: Thanks to that doggy going out and, like, finding a police officer. They were able to get that person medical attention.
2: That is the cutest thing ever.
1: Do you think the dog was out there looking specifically for a police officer?
2: Yeah.
1: Like, other people came along, like, nope.
3: No, you're not qualified.
1: Nah, I need somebody that can actually help here. Some emergency personnel.
3: The dog was probably looking for anyone, but it was nighttime, and it just happened to be an officer.
1: And do you think that dog and the other dog talked about it ahead of time? Like, you stay here with the human.
3: Yeah.
1: I'll go out and look for other human.
3: They totally planned it out.
1: Yeah,
3: you can tell by watching the video. Was one stayed behind to make sure that person was okay. Other one went and got help.
1: Okay, now similar scenario. Let's say Jess is at an advanced age. She's fallen in her apartment. She's got two cats
2: and
1: by
2: I can't
1: now.
2: Get up.
1: Maybe even more cats.
2: Right.
1: And the two cats are like, okay,
2: Seven.
1: You stay here with fallen human. And the other cat's like, I'm just going to go outside and do my own thing.
3: Yeah.
1: Do you know what I mean?
3: Just forgets about
1: Do you think the cat would go out there and track down?
3: No. Help.
1: Lead the help back to you, Jess.
3: Right.
1: Like, you're a cat owner now. You've seen the behaviors of cats. Do you think a couple cats could pull this off?
2: No, but they would go find someone once they're hungry. So they'll alert someone, just not that I've fallen and can't get up.
3: So no.
1: Right.
3: Yeah.
1: And then that apartment opens their door and like, oh, do you want a little bowl
2: treat.
1: Of tuna fish? And then they'll just walk into that place.
3: Yeah.
1: Right?
3: And even worse, if they do stay with you once you've fallen and they don't get you help. And then once you die, you know what they're going to do.
2: Oh,
1: yeah, they eat you.
3: Yeah. So they're not even going to find someone when they're hungry because you're their food.
1: Yeah, they'll wait out the food source.
3: So no one's ever going to find you.
1: Don't worry, guys.
2: Great.
1: Don't worry, guys. A meal is on the way.
2: Listen,
1: camp out here for a little while.
2: Like, I don't think Selena's dog would find her either because you're
3: not
2: be
3: a
2: like,
3: chance.
2: Who's that?
1: Yeah, Selena's dog wouldn't be
3: doesn't
1: able
3: care.
1: Pick Selena out of a lineup. Where's my mom again?
3: Do you ever like play dead just to

0: party, the Fright Night, because that is going to be, it's our first time out in the wild in a long time, you guys.
1: Yes.
0: And I mean,
1: it actually is.
0: And this is going to be, I mean, out in the wild. This is going to be a full-on party.
1: Yep. I'm not going to know how to act.
2: Me either.
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1: Things are stop and go on the Bay Bridge, 80 westbound between the maze and the metering lights. Those lights are on and delays continue to Treasure Island. Traffic is stopped in Vallejo, 37 westbound between Wilson and the lane merge. And we're seeing some heavy traffic on the Altamont Pass on 580 westbound between 205 and Northland Road. Graham.
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1: All right, next on the JV show, we are turning it over to Jess to talk TV. And Jess, what have you been watching?
2: You guys, new show alert.
1: Okay.
2: I'm listening. It's called Team Moms Baseball. I need you to watch this one, please. But we'll talk more about it next.
1: Love it. After Olivia Dean here, So Easy, it's Wild 94.9. I could be

0: Good morning, JV Morning Show family. This is Dr. Buddy Lee. All I want to say is, happy Monday. Hope you enjoyed your weekend, and I hope you look forward to an amazing week.
1: Do you want me to tell him, or do you want to tell him, Selena?
2: Hey, Buddy.
1: Hey, Dr. Buddy. Buddy well, Lee. Dr. Buddy.
2: And that's also your name.
1: Yeah.
2: It's Tuesday.
1: Yes. Yeah. Today is, in fact, not Monday. Wait, but okay, no.
2: Is it his?
1: He listens from Nashville, and we know there's a time change situation here. Maybe it's Monday there still?
2: Is that possible? Today is yesterday in Nashville.
1: Yeah, because remember when the Niners went to Australia and they lost the entire day?
2: It was in time travel.
1: The defensive coordinator didn't even get to celebrate his birthday because he skipped
2: right over.
1: Is that what's happening between here and Nashville?
2: I don't think so.
1: Okay.
2: No.
1: Do you think Dr. Buddy Lee's an actual doctor?
2: I don't think so anymore.
1: Figure out what day of the week it is.
2: I don't think so.
1: We're kidding, Dr. Buddy Lee! We love you, buddy. But yeah, it's Tuesday.
2: Yeah, happy Tuesday.
1: Yeah, happy Taco Tuesday.
2: It's National Taco Day, by the way. All right, Tuesday mornings, then we turn it over to Jess to talk TV. Jess, what are you watching?
3: Okay, there's this new show, and I'm already hooked on it. And Graham, I think you specifically, you love watching TV with your wife, and I think this is, like, right up your alley. It's called Team Moms Baseball.
2: Team moms?
3: Team as in like a team.
1: Oh, like go team.
3: Go team, yeah.
1: Team mom.
3: Team moms baseball.
1: Team moms baseball edition.
3: Yeah, so it basically, it like follows coaches, parents, and teen sons that play for like this competitive baseball program in Arizona. And I just have to say, like, I kind of feel like sports parents, they really like the drama. Like, don't you guys think that, like, there's something about a sports parent that just, they're a little bit more intense.
2: They're just a different level of aggressive.
3: Yes.
1: Agreed.
2: Than regular parents.
1: But yes.
3: Yeah. So I think you guys would really enjoy, you know, this show because you are a sports parent. You are not only a parent, but also like a coach when it comes to like Little League or your kids, you know, sporting events.
1: Yep.
3: And in this show, you see how invested the parents get. By the way, the parents are rich, so they're already kind of annoying. But
2: perfect.
3: It kind of makes it more entertaining just to see how out of touch maybe some of these parents are, or how invested they get in like, oh, well, I really want my kid to be a starter and my kid's going to be the next, you know, MLB player and this and that.
1: Yeah, every parent thinks their kid's going pro. I hate to burst your bubble, guys.
3: And so then, you know, you see them get upset when like another kid is getting more start time or, you know, this isn't that. I mean, you guys have seen it in person because you guys are sports parents. But I want to talk about one of the conflicts that happens right off the bat with one of the moms, because she is somebody that helps there with offering Pilates to the kids to, you know, help them stay in shape.
2: These kids are doing Pilates?
3: Yeah.
2: I thought that was only like, moms that drink matcha.
1: Yeah.
3: Yeah.
1: I thought that was a bunch of rich mommies.
3: Well, one of the moms that drinks matcha is the one, you know, teaching the class. And at one of the training sessions, her son, who is also in the program, he gets into a fight with another one of the kids because the kid said, oh, hey, like, I watch your mom on OnlyFans. So he's like...
1: Wait, does he?
3: No, she doesn't have an OnlyFans.
1: Darn,
3: so that's why she took offense to it. So she's like, I don't even do OnlyFans. So she, in trying to defend her kid, at one point goes up to this little boy and is like, and calls him a little bee.
2: Oh my God.
1: Really?
3: Yeah. So obviously word gets around to the parents and the parents are not happy about this. They're like, okay, first of all, if the little boy was saying that you do OnlyFans, like, take that as a compliment. Like, why are you?
2: Which, he didn't mean that as a compliment.
3: Right.
1: How old are these boys? Like, to know about the OnlyFans?
3: They're teens. So they're 13, 14, 15, around there.
1: Got it.
2: Wow.
3: And so obviously, like, this starts up a conflict because now all the moms are like, well, why is this woman, you know, going up to the kids and calling them this? So I do want to know from you guys, like a parent's perspective, like, because she's like, oh, I was just joking around. Like, come on. I was trying to protect my kid. Like, he was, you know, they were fighting and he said, I do OnlyFans and I don't. And she ends up calling him a little bee. How would you feel if this was your child that was getting called that?
1: I'm not happy.
3: From another parent.
2: You're furious. Because why are you, as an adult, acting like you're their age?
1: Right. I mean, it's one thing for them to have a conversation with my kid. Like, hey, you're saying some stuff that's not true and it's hurtful or whatever. And you pull them aside and want to say something to them. Okay. I get it.
3: Yeah. Mm-hmm.
1: But you can't. You can't resort to name calling. Like, these are kids. They're going to...
2: Exactly.
1: Are going to do stupid stuff. Kids are going to make mistakes. That's what kids do. you are allowed to pull them aside.
2: At that age, yeah, you want to have a respectful conversation and like teach them. I'm okay with that. Or you can come to me
1: and I can
2: have that talk with them.
1: Yeah.
2: But you don't do that.
1: I think that's probably the preferable course of action, right? Come to me first before you're about to go lecture my kid about something. I want to know what you're about to lecture them about.
3: Yeah. But Selena, what if you did hear, like, wouldn't you want to say something right then and there if you heard some kid telling your son, like, oh, hey, I watch your mom on OnlyFans.
2: Yeah.
1: You're like, yeah, subscribe. It's $19.99 a month. Tell your friends.
2: I don't even know if I would say anything to that kid. I think if these are teenagers, I would probably have my husband, like, as a man, talk to him, like, like a man to young
1: man. Take
2: him
1: out to the woodshed. Yeah.
2: Yeah, and teach him a lesson.
1: Clean
2: a
1: shotgun in front of him.
2: No. I think I might have my man, like,
3: step in.
2: Like, say something to him.
3: Yikes. Yeah, I don't know.
2: Or I would go to their parents.
3: Because when I was watching this show, I was honestly surprised by the amount of women, like the other moms, that were like, oh my God, why does she make it such a big deal? Like, she literally should just take it as a compliment. That means she has a nice body. That means blah, blah, blah.
2: Why would you want like a 13, 14, 15-year-old complimenting you in that way? Like, what in the sickery?
3: And then they also kind of started even saying like, oh, well, yeah, because she shows up in a sports bra and like her workout clothes.
2: Now we're shaming her for what she's wearing.
1: What's the name of the show? I'd like to watch it.
3: Yeah. I'm telling you. Watch it. Team Moms Baseball. By the way, Kim Kardashian is an executive producer for this show. And the producers of Love Island.
2: Graham's going to be out.
1: That's random, but I can see it. I'm actually surprised there have not been more reality shows about sports parents. Maybe there have, and I've just never seen any of them because my wife doesn't watch them. But the amount of drama, there's a great amount of drama from the very, like...
2: From the sport parent community.
1: Yeah, that overdo it. That,
3: especially
1: that
3: the rich sport parent community. Because, you know, people are a little bit entitled sometimes when it comes to... when they have money and their kids are in sports.
1: Well, and the baseball thing is out of control in some of these travel leagues. I've seen some of those, you know, teams and talked to people that play in Arizona and stuff like that. It's like another level. It is like, it's insane. And these kids are having private hitting instruction twice a week from former Major League Baseball players and all this. Like the amount of money they pour into this and the kids got five different $1,000 bats and stuff and they're still striking out. It's like,
2: and they're paying off colleges to get into their programs.
1: Yeah. The level that these, you know, and the amount of money spent is insane. I can't imagine. I'm a different kind of sports parent. I'm like the, go hit the ball, kid.
2: Yep.
1: Yeah. Oh, you didn't hit it. Nah, next
2: practice
1: time.
2: Is canceled because it's too hot.
1: Yeah. Yay! That's fine. Yeah. Not in Arizona.
3: I'm already hooked on this one, though, so I recommend it. It is, though, on Paramount Plus.
2: What the hell?
1: How do I find
3: Who
1: that again?
3: Has that? Well, I have that through Prime. Which apparently, I thought I had canceled it, but apparently not. So here I am. Okay. I've been paying this whole time.
2: I probably never watched it.
1: Now I'm back out again.
2: Good to know. Caller 20, we got two tickets to see The Ring with a live orchestra. This is courtesy of San Francisco Symphony, 888-333-9490.

0: Wildity for Nine. Hi, who's this?
1: Hi, this is Kayleen.
0: Hi, Kayleen. You're calling to win it. I love this.
2: Yep, you're checking out the ring with a live orchestra. It's perfect for spooky season.
3: Ooh, very cool. Mm-hmm. Very spooky.
1: And it's so excited.
2: It's happening October 20th.
0: Woo-woo. Congratulations, Kayleen. Hang on for those tickets. And this is courtesy of the San Francisco Symphony. Graham, what do you have inside today's Hottest Trending?
3: I've got a big update to one of the Niners' key players' injuries from Sunday's game. Damn you, electrical substation!
0: And we also got to talk about how serious Sydney Sweeney and Scooter Braun are getting. This is a whole new level.
3: Those damn details, you, Scooter

0: This is Dr. Buddy Lee. You know what? You're right. I did mess up. Every time family comes to town, I always lose a day. Now, is that a bad thing? Maybe not. But anyway, happy Taco Tuesday. Anybody getting tacos?
1: Mm-hmm.
0: Jess, your cat getting some tacos? Selena, your dog getting some tacos?
2: No.
0: I don't know. Graham, Hambone getting some tacos?
2: Yep.
0: Anyway, enjoy your Tuesday.
2: All right, Dr. Buddy Lee's back. He wished us a happy Monday a little bit ago.
3: We're back on track here.
2: Yeah, we've got him back. We've synced. We unplugged and plugged him back in. He is synced back up. And today is Tuesday.
3: Yes. Happy Tuesday.
2: Happy Taco Tuesday.
3: Happy Monday. Oh, Tuesday.
4: It's all the stuff you need to know. What's hot in music, movies, shows, and the most talked about stories happening today in the Bay.
3: So this is a whole new level of seriousness for Sydney Sweeney and Scooter Braun. We know Scooter is like head over heels with her. He is following her around the world. Basically everywhere she goes, he goes. He's chartering private planes for her. He is just like... He's
2: living life.
3: He's locked in. And apparently, according to reports, they are getting so serious that they've been having talks about, you know, having kids in the future.
2: Wow.
3: So, Sydney, because of this, and, you know, she wants his future with him, and they want to get married and stuff, Sydney is seriously considering converting to Judaism for Scooter Braun.
2: That's very serious.
3: It's something that he feels very strongly about. You know, there's rumors that he wants to propose in, like, the next 6 months. And she wants him to know that she is ready for that. And it looks like she's already taking baby steps. They were recently spotted at a synagogue, I think in like Connecticut or something like that.
2: Okay. Really?
3: And sources say that Sydney's also met with two rabbis to discuss the process of converting.
2: Interesting. Wow.
3: Yeah.
2: What do you guys...
3: this is happening.
2: Okay, so what do you... I mean... JV show prediction journal out.
3: When they first got together, I did not see them lasting this long.
2: No. I don't think any of us did. We may have even made a prediction about that. But now going forward, do they get married?
3: Yes.
5: I'm going to say no.
2: I think yes.
5: Stop.
3: Lock it in.
2: Whether it lasts, that's a whole different. That's probably, you know, maybe likely, more likely than not a no. I mean, that's coin toss anyways in this country. It's about 50-50. So I would think no. But I think I'm with you, Selena. Mm-hmm. I think they get married.
3: Do you think they'll have a baby?
2: Yeah, it's going to be short and kind of weird looking.
3: With huge bazoomers.
2: Large bazoomers. Interesting.
5: Yeah. Well, jeans are passed down from generation to generation.
3: Jeans are blue.
2: That kid's jeans will be blue. We know that. Scooter Braun, the internet says, is 5'11". Yeah, right.
5: Wait, but then does that 5'11". Mean that... Listen, don't hate me, but I don't know a lot about Judaism. So it's like, is that going to then change the way that she does portray herself, because a lot of the scenes that she does are, you know, showing revealing a lot.
3: That's a good question.
2: Sky Daddy's cool with that stuff. He's fine.
3: Yeah, I don't know. We'll see if it does affect your mind. Mm-hmm. My guess is no, because I feel like her and Scooter are able to like separate. Okay, like that's business. That's just work from our personal lives.
5: We shall see.
3: What I think. But Graham, what do you have?
2: All right. Some good injury news to share for the 49ers? Scratch that. No injury news would be the only good news, but let's just say that it's news that's not as bad as it could be. An MRI has revealed that 49ers fullback Kyle Juszczyk has avoided a catastrophic knee injury. He took a scary hit in the Niners' win over the Broncos on Sunday. Defender put his helmet right into his knee on a tackle. It initially looked like that could be a season ender. Well, the MRI showed that he has mainly just a bone bruise and a sprain. He's going to be sidelined for what they're saying is 2 to 3 weeks, which means he's going to miss this Sunday's game in Seattle against the Seahawks. This is the toughest test. I mean, not even arguably, this is the toughest test for this 4-0 Niners team on this season. So not having him out there is a very big blow for the offense. He'd have to miss, obviously, like I said, he's going to miss that game, and then he's going to miss the Week 6 matchup against the Washington Commanders. If he misses another game after that, he'd miss the Falcons game, and then it's the 49ers bye week, so they may hold him out just to get him that extra week of rest. But I know that dude loves to be on the field, and it'd be tough to keep him out of the lineup if he is ready to go, but he's going to be out for some weeks. And again, that's a big blow for the offense. I did look in to see whether, I mean, we talked about Kyle Juszczyk this season because he was fined over $14,000, almost $15,000 for miming, chugging what he says is some juice, right? Because everyone calls him juice. Yeah. And every time he touches the ball, and that was on a a touchdown celebration, and the NFL was like, no, you're chugging a beer. You can't do that, even
3: so
2: though
3: stupid. It's invisible.
2: He's miming it. It's invisible. I checked to see how that appeal process was going, to see if they've made a ruling on it. They have not yet ruled, or it has not become public yet, but he did have his, like, quote-unquote day in court over that.
3: Oh my God.
2: And so
3: God.
2: The appeal has been filed, and the NFL, I guess, is still considering whether or not to waive that fine.
5: Wow.
2: I sure hope that he did, that they do. Although, I swore I think I saw him again in this past game do a quick little miming of some drinking there.
5: That could also be the, like, hey, no, surfer dude.
3: Like, hey,
2: no, he tilted his head back and tipped something back. But again, he, I believe, is drinking his juice.
3: Okay, so maybe they did approve the appeal and it just hasn't become public.
2: Or he just doesn't give a damn.
3: Or that.
2: And he's going to continue drinking his healthy, delicious juice.
5: What happens to the money they get, like, fined? Like, what? Where does the money go back to? Just
2: sick kids.
5: Does it really?
3: No.
2: No, are you kidding? It's the NFL. They put it right into their owner's pockets.
5: Oh.
2: Those guys make more money than anything. That's a good question, though. I don't know exactly where the fine money goes, but I'm assuming the NFL just makes more money.
3: They just pocket it.
2: Because the NFL makes a lot of money.
3: All right. Thank you, Graham. Coming up next on the JV Show, your chance to win a chug mug inside What the Bleep.
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0: 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The two right lanes completely blocked. Everything is stopped from Industrial Boulevard. There is no estimated time of reopening as of right now. 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
0: What the Bleep is coming up next. Your chance to win a Jamie Show Chug Mug after Olivia Dean. Here's Man I Need.

0: Olivia Dean, Wild 94.9, we're the Bay's number one hit music station. Thanks for hanging out with the JV Show. I'm Selena.
1: I'm Graham.
2: And I'm Jess.
0: And this is our What the Bleep game, where you can win a JV Show chug mug. You just have to be the first person to guess today's bleeped out word correctly. As always, when you think you know what that word is, you want to leave your guess on the talkback mic on the iHeartRadio app. First person to get it right is winning this morning's JV Show chug mug. And there's not many of them left.
1: No.
0: So you want this. All right, here's today's clip. Listen up.
3: You can tell sometimes that the only reason certain women get promoted is because they're better at spreading than other ladies.
2: Men.
0: They're better at spreading than men.
2: Well,
1: no.
2: Oh, yeah.
0: Yeah.
2: No. Oh, that too, yeah. No.
1: All right, think about what that bleeped out word could be. You know it's true, too. Think about what that bleeped out word could be. Remember, this is a family show, so keep those guesses PG, please. We want to hear your name and your city, along with your guests, on that talkback mic. First correct answer of the morning, like Selena said, that's the only person that's winning a JV Show. Chug Monk. Everyone after that just gets a shout-out.
0: All right, good luck. Here's Kendrick. If this

0: 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Kendrick and SZA, Wild 94.9, we're the Bay's number one hit music station. I'm Selena.
1: I'm Graham.
2: And I'm Jess.
0: And Graham, before we get back to What the Bleep, because you know Crazy Cash is back here on Wild, do you have this hour's keyword?
1: I do. This hour's nationwide keyword is lights. 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Good luck.
0: Good luck. All right, now back to What the Bleep, where you can win a chug mug. You just have to be the first person to guess today's bleeped out word correctly. As always, when you think you know what that word is, leave your guess on the talkback mic on the iHeartRadio app. Only that first person who gets it right going to be winning this morning's chug mug. Here's today's clip in case you missed it.
1: You can tell sometimes that the only reason certain women get promoted is because they're better at spreading than other ladies.
0: We've all thought it. Like, why did she get that promotion?
1: Yeah, you know? I've got one theory.
0: Wow. Remember, this is a family show, you sickos. Let's go to your talkbacks.
3: Hey, it's Ashley from Berkeley. My first guess is gossip. You know, taking down your coworkers kind of thing.
1: Spreading that gossip.
0: Spreading lies.
1: That's probably the most popular guess this morning. Have you guys ever started a false rumor about a coworker?
0: No.
1: Have you ever just helped spread a rumor?
0: Yes.
1: Yep.
4: Good morning, JD Show. This is Steph from Richmond. I'm going to guess that today's bleeped out word is motivation. Okay, have a good one.
0: Spread that motivation.
1: That's
0: nice.
1: That's a great guess. Yeah, you want motivators,
0: You do want that, but that ain't the right word.
5: 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Good morning, JV Show. This is Norma from Oakland. Wanted to guess out the bleeped out word. Is it communication? Have a great day. Bye.
0: Spread your communication.
1: Communication, very important in the workplace. Yep, right. Spread that communication.
0: I am spreading
1: Maybe
0: it right
1: you could
0: now.
1: Just communicate the communication.
0: True.
2: Yeah. Okay.
0: Okay, not the correct word, but great guesses so far. If you have a different guess, you think you know what today's bleeped out word is, what are you waiting for? 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We're going to play more of your talkbacks coming up, and hopefully someone will be winning a JV Show Chug Mug.

0: Zara Larson here on Wild 94.9. We're playing What the Bleep, where you can win a chug mug if you are the first person to guess today's bleeped out word correctly. As always, when you think you know what it is, leave your guess on the talkback mic on the iHeart app. Here's today's clip in case you missed it.
1: You can tell sometimes that the only reason certain women get promoted is because they're better at spreading than other ladies.
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1: 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Thanks for hanging out with the JV Show. I'm Selena.
2: I'm Graham.
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1: And this is our What the Bleep game, where you can win a chug mug if you are the first person to guess today's bleeped out word correctly. 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
4: You can tell sometimes that the only reason certain women get promoted is because they're better at spreading than other ladies.
1: Is that what you think, Graham? Is that what you think of us?
2: That's not what I think. That's what you tell
1: that's
2: me
1: what I think
2: about
1: sometimes. Sometimes. All right, let's go to your guesses. Just remember, this is a family show, you sickos.
5: Fine. Hi, this is Monique from Oakland, and I think the bleeped out word is joy. Women are better at spreading joy, and that's why they get promoted. Thanks. Bye.
1: Facts.
2: That's a great guess.
1: Yep.
2: Right there. Spread that joy out there, everybody.
1: Mm-hmm. Yep.
6: This is John from Oakley. Is the bleeped out word peanut butter?
3: That's two words.
2: Spreading right? Peanut butter. Right.
1: I do think I spread peanut butter really, really well.
2: What, do you want to have a peanut butter spreading competition? I'd beat you.
1: I feel like
2: what?
1: Some people just don't really care and they'll leave it like all uneven. Mine has to be like perfectly evenly spread.
2: Get it all the way out to the edges?
1: Yes.
2: Any of it hanging over the sides?
1: No.
2: Okay.
3: I don't really care.
2: What's your... Never mind.
1: Oh, you're spreading.
7: Good morning, JV Show. This is Ronell from Vallejo. I think the bleeped out word is suspicion. Spreading suspicion. Hope I win.
2: Suspicion. Yeah.
1: That sounds sus.
2: Like I would promote her, but have you been noticing that a lot of stuff has been missing from the break room lately?
1: Like, very suspicious.
2: Yeah, I don't want to point any fingers, but like, just like there's a lot of stuff getting stolen out of there.
1: Okay, that actually makes sense.
2: Yeah, smart.
8: 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This is Alina from San Jose, and I think the bleeped out word is positivity. The bleeped out word is positivity.
2: Positivity.
1: Yes, it is. Uh-huh. All right, here's today's clip unbleeped. Listen up.
4: You can tell sometimes that the only reason certain women get promoted is because they're better at spreading positivity than other ladies.
2: I mean, you could have two people that are equally qualified for something, right? But the person that's bringing that positive attitude, bringing everybody up.
1: Yep.
2: Yeah. That's, they're you know, get it. Rather than the ho-hum, you know, sky is falling over there.
1: Yep.
2: Yeah. Remember that, everybody. Spread that positivity.
1: Which one am I?
3: Ooh, let's move on.
2: Oh, yeah. Let's get some shout outs, shall we? Yeah. At first, that was Lena in San Jose. What's up, Lena? What's up? A brand new
3: nice
2: JV
3: work.
2: Show chug mug coming your way. She had the first correct answer this morning. Quite a few other people came with the correct answer this morning. So you know what? We're going to shout them all out. Melissa in Redwood City had it. So did Alex and Benicia. What's up, Alex? What's up? Charles in San Jose had it this morning. Sebastian also in San Jose. We see you, San Jose. Sylvia in Concord had it. So did Rosa in San Leandro. Tanya in Milpitas came with the correct answer this
1: what?
2: Morning.
1: Tanya?
2: Yep.
1: Mm-hmm.
2: Were you doubting Tanya?
1: No, I'm just, yeah, a little bit, yeah.
2: Sure. Yeah, I didn't think she could do it either. Ashley in Berkeley came back with another guest, and she got a correct answer. Did Heather in Pleasant Hill. What's up, Heather? What's up? Happy Tuesday. Anna in Hayward had the correct answer. So did Adela in San Jose. Everly in Livermore. That's fun to say.
1: Everly. I like that name.
2: Good morning, Everly. Sharifa in Richmond came with the correct answer. So did Minnie in San Jose. Good morning, Minnie. And Katie in San Ramon also squeaked in. You know, it wasn't the fastest guess in the world, but you got it right.
1: But you got it.
2: That's it. Jess, anybody I'm missing there with the last minute guess?
3: Sophia.
2: How could I forget about Sophia?
3: Yeah.
2: From?
3: Sausalito?
2: Yes, Sophia from Sausalito.
1: Nice work, everyone. We'll do it again tomorrow. It's going to be a little bit faster. Same time, 7:05.
2: Or Salida. Sophia from Salida.
3: I don't know.
2: It's a different...
3: One of them.
2: Yes, a transcript.
3: I didn't know if Salida was a place.
2: It is.
3: Okay,
2: Salida
3: the transcript said that, and I was like, what's the closest to that?
1: You just went with your own city.
2: She is like, I'm going to move you right out of the Central Valley and plop you right here, right on the water, right here in Marin.
1: Okay. Everyone, we will be playing.
2: It'll be a nice upgrade. No offense to our Salidian listeners. We are JV Show's number one there, by the way.
1: Tomorrow morning. You guys, coming up next, we have more tickets to give away to Fright Night.
3: Woo-woo!
2: Yeah,
1: that's our Halloween party coming up at Great Resort and Casino.

0: 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Selena.
1: Bay Bridge, things are stopped. 80 westbound between the maze and the metering lights. Those lights are on and delays continue to 101 in the city. Same thing in Vallejo. Traffic is completely stopped on 37 westbound between Wilson and the lane merge. In Foster City, we still have the Sigler in effect. 92 westbound before Mariners Island Boulevard. We have that earlier fatal accident. The two right lanes still are blocked. Everything is completely stopped from Industrial. They're saying they have no clue when this is going to open back up, so try to avoid that if possible. Graham.
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1: Happy Tuesday. We're now in a mix with Magic Matt. We're commercial free and coming up next inside our Yup Nope game. A chance for you to win two tickets to Fright Night, our Halloween party at Great Resort Casino.

0: are commercial free this morning right here on the JV Show. Coming up next is our Yup Nope game. Jess, what are we giving away?
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0: OMG. All right, caller 20 if you want to get on a play and try to win these

0: It's Wild 94.9, the Bay's number one hit music station. We're the JV Show. I'm Selena.
1: I'm Graham.
0: And I'm Jess.
2: Good morning, JV Show. Buenos dias, y'all. Happy Tuesday. Hope everybody has a good day today. Everybody listening. Just want to hop on here, spread some positivity. Hopefully, I get a promotion. Mm-hmm. Shout out to my wife. Shout out to my daughters that are listening right now. Love y'all. Yeah.
0: That was sweet. I love that.
3: Happy Tuesday, everybody.
4: I hope you get a promotion, too.
0: Yeah, yeah. We're all sending positive vibes. You're right. Oh, that's out of the question.
3: What would we get promoted to?
4: That's a good question.
3: Yeah.
4: That's for our boss to decide.
0: Maybe one day you'll be able to push the fart button too, Jess, just like Graham.
4: One can only dream.
3: That ain't going to happen. Sorry.
0: Never mind. All right, let's go to the phones and welcome Ian to the JV Show. Good morning, Ian.
5: Good morning.
0: Hi, how's it going?
5: Oh, pretty good. How are you?
0: Oh, we're great. Thank you so much for asking. All right, let's get straight to business here because we got a game to play. It's called our Yup Nope game. We're going to ask you four trivia questions. You just got to get three correct. And if you can do that, Ian, you are going to be going to Fright Night at Great Resort and Casino to party with the JV Show. Are you ready?
5: I am ready.
0: Here we go. Question number one. Finish the name of this late 90s hard rock band. Limp Blank.
3: Careful.
5: Lip Biscuit.
6: Yep.
3: Yeah.
0: Nice work.
3: It's all about the biscuit. Selena, you a big Limp Biscuit fan?
0: No, not really.
5: Oh yeah, for sure.
0: But I know of them.
3: Okay. All right. You've heard of the Limp Biscuit at least. All right, question number two. What is the capital city of the state of Texas?
5: Ooh, that is Austin.
0: Yep. Nice.
3: Yes, it is.
0: Work. All right. You're on a roll. Here we
3: two
0: go. Question number three. Is the 100-meter race in the Olympics shorter or longer than one lap around a track?
3: No. Hello?
5: I'm going to say longer.
6: Nope.
3: No. One lap around the track is 400 meters. The 100 meters is just that shorter sprint.
0: It's basically just 100 meters.
3: Basically just that straightaway part, yeah. All right, that's okay. You can miss one. Question number four. Lock in here. Question number four. What classic board game requires a steady hand to remove different ailments from a patient's body?
5: Operation.
0: Okay.
6: Yep.
0: Oh my God.
3: There you go. Yeah. You gotta get those little tweezers out and then you get buzzed.
0: Yeah, so hard.
3: Yeah, you're trying to take his funny bone out. You know.
0: Nothing funny about that.
4: And then you get a heart attack.
3: Yeah, hit the sides and you get buzzed. Yeah. All right, you did it.
4: We are going to be seeing you at Graton Resort and Casino October 24th for Fright Night.
0: Ian, what are you going to dress up as?
5: Oh, my gosh. I'm not sure. I got to think about that.
0: All right. Think about it, because we're giving away $5,000 in cash prizes.
3: Make it whatever it is. Make it good.
0: In our costume contest. Yeah.
5: Mm-hmm. All right. Cool.
0: Perfect. All right. We'll see you there, Ian. Hang on. Everyone else, tickets are on sale now if you want to come party with us. October 24th, Graton Resort Casino, 21 and up, of course.
3: Yep.
0: Just go to Graton.com.
3: All right. A couple DM slides this morning. First one, Graham, can you send a happy birthday shout out to Chancellor, the kindest and most curious and sweetest little 8-year-old in the world. We love you, Nugget Butt. That's from Mom, Dad, Zay, and DeSilu. Yes. Happy birthday, Adorbs. Nugget Butt.
6: Who gives a fart?
3: Sorry, Chancellor, but AKA Nugget Butt. Another one here. Hello, Graham. We want to wish our daughter a happy 13th birthday. Akashatha, you are so quiet and not loud like the rest of us, yet very strong. You're the only one who keeps our family grounded, and we're so lucky to have you. Have lots of fun and enjoy your new laptop that you've been patiently waiting for. Nice. We love you so much. Happy birthday.
0: Congratulations.
3: Love, Amma. That's Mom. Appa. That's Dad. And Lakshna. Yes. Happy 13th birthday. Enjoy that new laptop.
6: Who gives a fart?
3: No questionable websites on that, okay? Parental control still on.
0: Educational sites only.
3: Another one here. What's up, Graham? Can I give a quick shout out to the Sons of Pitches, slow pitch softball, for getting a dub at Friday's game. Coach Sammy got us the win against upper management. Thank you. Yes, I like that name. Sons of Pitches. Is there a softball team name?
0: Like it.
3: Yeah, good job on that W. Keep that season going.
6: Who gives a fart?
3: Another one here and the final one. Hey, man, can you give a birthday shout out to my son, Matthew? Happy 10th birthday, Matthew. You're such a sweet and caring kid. And we all, a lot of L's here, all love you so much. Love mom, dad, Murphy, and Adora. That's our dogs, I guess. Murphy and Adora, the dogs. All right, happy birthday there, Matthew. Happy 10th birthday. Hope you have a good one.
6: Who gives a fart?
0: That's right there is a good point. All right, today's Hottest Trending is coming up next. Did Apple Music post a hint about the upcoming Super Bowl headliner?
3: Oh.
0: Let's discuss it coming up. Here's Rihanna, Wild and Even.

0: before 9. All right, Grammy, what do you have inside today's hottest trending?
1: Wait till you guys hear about LeBron James' new commute method that he's going to be using this upcoming NBA season.
0: Plus, Kylie Jenner just landed her first ever scripted role. I have some concerns about that.
1: Okay.
0: Let's talk about it all coming up next. Here's Somber.
1: Somber.
0: Sober, which I am not. Here's the...

0: Wildity for Nine. That was Sober. You're on the Jamie Show.
1: Somber.
0: Somber, I know. I'm Selena.
1: I'm Graham.
0: And I'm Jess.
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3: It's all the stuff you need to know. What's hot in music, movies, shows, and the most talked about stories happening today in the Bay.
0: All right, so did Apple Music post a hint about the upcoming Super Bowl headliner? Did you guys happen to see this floating around yesterday?
4: No.
0: So someone posted that Apple Music posted and then deleted a photo hinting at who the headliner will be. Now, you can't see the person's face or like any features. It's like a silhouette. But people had some guesses. And all you can really see is like some like layered hair. It looks like possibly a wig. Now, the main guess that people had was Miley Cyrus.
5: Oh.
4: Okay.
0: There were also some Beyonce guesses, Sabrina Carpenter. So here's the thing. Although this was floating around yesterday and it was going viral, this doesn't appear to be legit. Like, even if you go to the first post on X that was making its rounds, there's a note on the bottom of that post that now says the claimed Apple Music clue about the Super Bowl halftime performer was not posted by any official account and appears fabricated. No 2027 headliner has been announced. And if you want to see this post, it's on our Instagram story. Go to JV Morning Show. But anyways, this brings me to this.
5: Okay.
0: What is taking so long? Shouldn't the announcement have happened already?
5: Yep.
0: Because Rihanna, Usher, Bad Bunny, when they were all revealed to be the halftime performer, they were announced in late September. It is now October 6th. Kendrick, when he was headlining, his announcement was on the first Sunday of the NFL season. That was like early September.
5: Oh,
0: like, dang. So why haven't we heard anything at this point?
5: Maybe they haven't decided on who yet.
1: That's a good point.
0: Or are they having trouble getting somebody to sign on? Because, I mean, it's well past the deadline here.
1: Very interesting.
0: What is going on?
1: Do any of those names that you mentioned as part of, you know, just sort of the, you know, theories that were circulating yesterday, any of them pique your interest at all? Miley Cyrus?
0: No.
1: Do you think Miley Cyrus would do it? I think so.
0: Yes, I think she would.
1: I don't think that moves the needle enough for most people.
0: Not for me personally.
1: What about the Sabrina Carpenter?
5: I don't think they would ask Sabrina.
1: Why not?
5: Because she hasn't really had a lot recently. She had a huge year in 2024, but...
1: But she's got name recognition awareness amongst your general, you know, Super Bowl viewer.
0: Yeah. I just don't think that she'd be somebody that they would ask... remember when she was on her own tour and like the backlash when she would do certain things on stage?
5: Oh, right. Yeah.
1: True.
0: So maybe that.
1: Yeah. The squeaky, clean, family friendly audience of the Super Bowl would be offended.
0: Remember weeks ago, TMZ reported that they were wanting to talk to either Harry Styles or Justin Bieber about it, but we don't know if anything ever came of that. But I think those are both good options right there.
5: Yeah. I think it'll either be them, Drake, or like BTS.
0: Drake?
1: Yeah, the Drake one would be interesting.
0: But very weird that nothing has happened yet. Yeah. Like, yeah. That is crazy. Kylie Jenner just landed her first ever scripted role. So she's landed gigs before, but she played herself in them. This is going to be her first time playing a fictional character. It's for a new Hulu thriller drama series called Bachelorette Weekend. Guess who the executive producer is?
5: Kim Kardashian.
1: There you go.
0: So Kim received the script as a potential project through her first look deal with 20th Television. So they bring her projects and she can either like turn them down or actually sign on to do them. And she's like, oh my God, this would be perfect for Kai. And then Kylie gave it a quick look and she signed on to do it. So Kylie is leading the series. She's going to be playing the bride who ends up murdered here. And then all of her friends, they're the suspects. So this does mean less acting time for her, which might end up being a good thing. Because I don't know if she can even act.
5: I'm curious to see if she's better than Kim. Because whenever they give Kim a role.
0: I don't think so either.
1: Me neither. She's really tried at it over all these years. Not that she's good, but like she's really, she's tried very hard.
5: I don't see her being
0: being great. But anyways, we'll see. So that this is like an official series that's going to be dropping. It's not like an if. This has the green light. It's a wow. done deal.
1: Will you be watching, Selena?
0: I mean, for research purposes, of course.
1: Yeah.
0: I want to see what it looks like.
1: Okay.
0: That's about it. Graham, what do you have?
1: All right, so if you forgot already, LeBron James is now a Philadelphia 76er. And for his first season with the team, he's elected to not live in Philly. Why? That'd be silly.
0: What a team player.
1: But instead, he's going to live in New York City. Well, that's an hour and a half drive, maybe two or more, depending on traffic. So, of course, he won't be driving. That's too much time in the car. Instead, he'll be commuting this season to and from practices and games by helicopter. That brings his commute time down to just 30 minutes. Now, a one-way wow. chopper trip costs anywhere from $4,000 to $10,000. Again, one way, and he's got to go there and back, which means if he flies to all 41 of the 76ers' regular season home games, that could be anywhere to as much as $820,000. That's a lot of money spent. Now, he can afford that. LeBron's made over $600 million, I think, just in NBA salary, and then, of course, all the different endorsements and TV deals and everything that he's had over the years. He's made a lot of money, so he can afford it. But guess what, guys? He's actually not going to be paying a dime for any of it. He's going to be using the Fanatics private helicopter. They say they're happy to let him use it anytime he wants to use it.
0: Oh my God.
1: I'm sure he's inked this into some sort of deal. He has an exclusive trading card and memorabilia partnership with Fanatics that he signed a couple years ago, and it's a long-term deal that's going to extend past his playing career, so I'm sure maybe this is some of the fine print in that one. Hey, you can use our helicopter whenever you want. And
0: he's imagine like, having
1: perfect,
0: that.
1: I'm going to live in New York, and I'm going to fly back and forth.
0: Like, imagine having that as an option, just like on standby. Oh. Anywhere you want to go, yeah, you can take our private chopper. It's here.
1: Now,
5: I'd be kind of scared.
1: Any sort of a cautionary tale, Kobe Bryant. What in the Kobe Bryant? Are we thinking about that? Oh. Kobe Bryant famously would use a helicopter sometimes to fly in and out to Staples Center to avoid L.A. traffic from where he lived. And he used to do that a lot.
0: Yeah.
1: And then we know Kobe, his affinity for helicopter travel ultimately led to his demise. So does this factor in? Are you worried at all about that?
5: Well, now I am because you mentioned it. Thank you. Now I am.
1: I mean, there are inherent risks with helicopter travel.
0: There's risks with everything.
5: True.
0: There's risks with driving 2 hours.
5: Walking, bike riding.
1: But if you're in gridlock traffic in that 2 hours, you're only going 6 miles an hour.
0: That is a good point.
1: A lot safer.
5: And people still find a way to crash.
1: True.
5: Somehow.
1: True.
0: Yeah.
1: True.
0: All right. I'm still taking the helicopter if it was there. Remember when we asked to use iHeart Radio's private helicopter and they said no?
1: We have one?
0: No, I don't know.
1: Yeah, right.
0: Exactly. We wouldn't know because they wouldn't let us use it.
1: Yeah. This is radio. We have a kayak.
0: Coming up next on the JV show, this might upset some people, but according to a new survey, sexy Halloween costumes, they're done.
1: Oh, no.
0: They are over. Yeah.
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0: Pink Pantherist and Zara Larsson. It's Wild 94.9. We're the Bay's number one hit music station. That JV show. I'm Selena.
1: I'm Graham.
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0: First things first, Crazy Cash is back. 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Happens right here on Wild 94.9. Grammy, do you have that nationwide keyword?
1: I do. It is red. 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Good luck.
0: Plus, get qualified for a trip to New York's Jingle Ball.
1: That's right.
0: So, good luck everyone entering that. We were just talking about who could be headlining this upcoming Super Bowl halftime show, because we have heard nothing.
3: Good morning, JB Show. The reason why the Super Bowl halftime show has been delayed is because it was going to be Ed Sheeran. And all that stuff that went down just a couple weeks ago, they had to cancel it and try to find somebody else. So maybe it might actually be Miley Cyrus or Sabrina Carpenter.
0: Wait, that's a good theory.
1: Any, what do you think about that, Selena? He's saying Ed Sheeran was going to be this year's, or technically next year's Super Bowl performer. And now... Can't do that, so backup plan. Miley Cyrus, Sabrina Carpenter, somebody else.
0: Solid theory, but I just don't know if he would be someone considered. He just seems very...
1: Oh, now you're...
0: Just
2: mellow?
0: Yeah, like you want something more hype, you know, it's going to bring the energy to halftime.
2: Wait, so what if, because we've been talking about all of the Easter eggs that Taylor Swift has been giving us about her upcoming projects. What if what she's going to release on November whatever day... is that she is going to be the halftime show performer.
1: What if?
0: That is a solid
2: theory. That would
0: theory.
2: Be huge.
1: I think maybe she does that.
2: She's building the suspense.
1: I think she does the Super Bowl halftime show within the next five seasons. Like, I think she does it, and it would be fitting because I think Travis Kelce retires after this year, and, like, she does the halftime show his last season in the NFL, and then they settle down and start a family, and then hopefully we never hear from him again.
0: That is in a perfect world for Graham. That's how it would go.
1: Consider that theory. I think it's pretty good.
0: No, that is actually pretty solid. Mm-hmm. Nice work, Jess. I think you cracked the code.
4: Good morning, JV Show. This is Daria from San Francisco. Day two of me asking for you guys to play the mouth-watering salsa sound effect so I can show to my husband. I swear he thinks I'm crazy. Maybe unrelated to the salsa. But anyway, thanks. Have a good morning.
1: Okay. Your request granted.
5: Mouth-watering salsas.
1: Yeah, that's our very own Angelina. And that was pulled from a commercial she did a couple years ago.
0: What an odd request. And, why are you guys like fighting over it?
1: I don't know. And I feel like, and I got to, Daria, I did get your talkback request yesterday to play that, but I think you had left a talkback about something else we had played, and I can't go back-to-back Daria talkbacks yesterday. So day two, wish granted, and there's your...
5: Mouth-watering salsas.
0: Love it.
1: There you go.
0: All right, let's talk about Halloween costumes. Okay, you guys know we have a Halloween party coming up on the 24th.
2: Woo-woo!
0: Creighton Resort and Casino. By the way, all this week we're giving away tickets at 7:35 inside our Yup Nope game. So if you're just tuning in, you just missed it. Dang it. But you can buy tickets. Creighton.com. It is for the 21 and up. And off air, we've been discussing, well, what are we going to dress up as? What are we going to dress up as? Listen to this, because I saw a survey about Halloween costumes. And how sad is this? Less than a quarter of Americans are planning to dress up for Halloween this year.
1: Less than a quarter.
0: That's what it says. 77% said they weren't planning on going to a party, dressing up, doing anything. I know.
1: Wow. Where's the Halloween spirit?
0: I know.
2: Maybe because costumes are like $70.
0: They are really expensive.
1: Yeah, true. But you can go old school and make your costume, piece something together from some stuff you already have, right?
0: Mm-hmm. Yeah, but that's... Okay. So you want it to be good.
1: Got it. Okay.
0: It might just come down to the costumes themselves. 75% of people who were surveyed say that there are costumes that are just too played out. And listen to what made number one.
2: Oh, no.
0: These are the most played out Halloween costumes. Sexy version of anything.
1: I'll fight you.
0: 29% say played out. You don't need to be sexy all the dang time.
2: Why
0: not? You don't have to make everything sexy. It's done. It's over. Played out. Don't do it.
2: No. Halloween is the one night of the year. And there's a quote in Mean Girls about it.
0: I was going to say, did you steal this from Mean Girls?
2: Halloween is the one night a year when you can dress up all cute and hot and sexy. And it's kind of more acceptable.
1: And like, what am I supposed to dress up as? Regular doctor? Like, that's boring. Yes. I'm going as sexy doctor or nurse. Either one.
2: Right.
0: Well, they're just saying it's played out.
2: No.
1: Played out now after we've been doing that. We've like, it's been a thing for 40 years or something. And now we're like... yeah, now it's finally time. Yeah,
0: my,
1: right.
0: My first thought was like, who exactly did they survey? Like, what were the ages here? Are these like, is this like an older generation where, yeah, it's played out because you've done it for
1: and,
0: 10
1: and
0: years
1: can't
0: already?
1: Do it anymore? Get in?
0: That was Graham. Or did they survey the younger generation who we all know they don't know how to have as much fun as, you know, like millennials?
1: That is true.
0: You know,
2: I don't think so. I think it's the older generations that are like, these kids are showing too much.
0: I don't think it's that. It's just that we've seen it. Like, they want something more original at this point.
1: Okay. Well, what's the original costume idea?
0: That I don't know.
1: Okay.
0: I don't have an answer for that. Right now, I only have the most played out Halloween costume. You know what else is on the list?
2: What else?
0: Pirate is on there.
2: Yeah.
1: Yeah.
0: Oh, we're done.
1: Yeah.
0: Joker?
1: Yes.
0: Yeah. We're done.
1: That one's done. Mario and Luigi aren't number one on this?
0: No. No, they're not. They didn't even make the top 10.
1: Really?
2: Oh.
1: What? Yeah.
0: Cowboys and Cowgirls is at number 4. Harley Quinn. Can we stop with the Harley Quinns, please?
1: We're not. There's nobody doing Harley Quinn this year, right? That's like the past few years.
2: Oh, someone just ordered their.
0: I know.
1: Sorry, someone who just hit order on their Harley Quinn costume. You guys missed it by a couple years.
0: Hippie is at number 6.
2: Okay.
1: Okay, yeah, bro.
0: Me and my husband did that like 2 years ago.
1: Really?
0: Yes. It was a super. We went like the day before Halloween. We're like, we need a costume. And there was like nothing left.
1: And so you're just like.
0: It wasn't anything that was planned.
1: So you're down at the Spirit Halloween store and you guys walk out with 2 hippie costumes?
0: Yes.
2: Oh my God. Out That's of everything sad. That they. Was that all they had left?
0: There wasn't much. There wasn't much to choose from. But I thought it was cute. Okay. Minion is at number 7.
1: Thank you. And what year did you do that, Selena? Multiple years.
0: I did that 1 year
2: with my daughter
0: because she was like 6 years old. First of all,
1: played out.
0: Not as an adult. Okay. I wasn't a sexy minion. I was just a
2: regular minion
0: dressing up with my daughter. Yeah,
1: okay. Right. Regular minion.
0: Thing one and thing two played out.
2: Yeah.
0: Where's Waldo? Played out.
1: Okay. Nobody's doing that.
0: I haven't seen a Where's Waldo in a minute. Me and then
1: because you can't find him. Little Waldo joke.
0: And then mimes are at number 10.
1: Nobody's dressing up as a mime.
0: I don't see mimes
1: very
0: often.
1: Going in whiteface, that's racist too. Little mime joke.
2: So what are we going to be dressing up as?
0: Apparently nothing sexy, according to this survey.
1: What is the day? I got to ask this because, and everybody needs to get ready because, look, it's already October 6th. Halloween's going to be here before you know it. And our costume party at Grayton's really going to be here before you know it. There's a day where if you look... And maybe it's tomorrow. Maybe it's the next day. I don't know. But it's coming soon. Right now, you look for a Halloween costume on Amazon. It's like, we can get that to you overnight. No problem. It'll be there the next morning before you even wake up.
0: Yes.
1: And then suddenly, there'll be a day, probably this week or someday soon, where you look at that same exact costume. They're like, can't get here till November 11th. And you're like, what? Yesterday, you could get it to me by 4 o'clock in the morning. And then suddenly, now I can't guarantee a delivery and might be November sometime.
0: You got to start now.
1: When is that date? I wish they would warn you when that day is approaching because it's going to happen soon. It happens every year and I'm always shocked. I mean, like, oh, I can get that.
0: But it varies, though, on like the more in-demand
2: costumes, items. Yeah. Because right now you can get, I'm looking on Amazon, you can get a Minion costume tomorrow, 7 a.m.
1: Yeah. But I'm telling you, wait a day or two and suddenly, there's a day in October where suddenly that thing mysteriously won't arrive till November or something.
0: Right. When is that?
1: I'm calling shenanigans on that whole thing.
2: Well, we need to figure out what we're going to dress up as literally this week.
1: Because I'm telling you, then our costumes are going to get delivered in November.
0: We're running out of time here. Yeah. All right. Coming up next on the JV show, Jess, you said something happened to you when you were ordering DoorDash this past weekend that you want to share with everyone. That is coming up next. Right now, Bieber.
2: Sorry, right now we have tickets for 626 Night Market this weekend, 888-333-9490, caller 20.
0: And now here's Bieber with UConn.

0: 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I'm Selena.
1: I'm Graham.
2: And I'm Jess.
0: And let's go to the phones, Wild 94.9. Hi.
3: Hello?
0: Hey, what's going on?
3: Hi.
0: Hi, who's this?
3: How are you? This is Rosa.
0: Rosa?
3: Nice to meet you.
0: You are caller 20.
2: Woo! Congratulations! Woo!
0: You're getting these tickets to the 626 Night Market in Pleasanton this weekend. By the way, Hennessy's going to be there. Oh. Yep, the House of Hennessy will be there with delicious Hennessy cocktails. So you're going to have so much fun. Woo woo!
2: All right, Rosa, congratulations. Woo! And hang on those tickets. You are very, very welcome. All right, guys, it's time for...
4: The four things you need a heads up on to start your day.
0: Okay, don't panic.
1: Okay, what?
0: Don't panic.
1: I'm not.
0: But a worker from an anti-plague lab in Russia has died after developing pneumonia, and they suspect it could be from the plague. So now, like, 200 people came into contact with her. They're being quarantined and monitored. Our Secretary of State said if something like a pneumonic plague were to get out, it could spread super, super fast. So they're monitoring the situation. They're on top of it. Same thing with the World Health Organization. They're aware.
1: I'm going to put myself into lockdown now. It was kind of fun, right? A lot of drinking. A lot of drinking in lockdown.
2: I learned how to roller skate.
1: Okay.
2: Perfect.
1: There's that. I'll do the drinking. All right, San Jose Sharks got off to a 2-0 start to their season with back-to-back overtime wins, but then last night came along. The Sharks are in Dallas taking on the Stars, and they got totally pounded, 5-0. Sharks were without their best player and face of the franchise, Macklin Celebrini. He was scratched from the game with a lower body injury. Doesn't sound like anything too serious, though. Sharks will look to bounce back in their next game against the St. Louis Blues, and that one is on Thursday.
2: Oh, man!
0: Another hot day today. Highs will remain in the upper 80s to mid-90s with some cities even reaching the triple digits. And sorry to break it to you guys, but tomorrow it's going to be another hot day. And sorry to break it to you again, but Thursday will be another hot day again. Yeah, temperatures aren't really going to come back down until Friday.
1: Hey, Gemini besties!
2: Hey.
1: Your day today is going to be a 6. The universe has a twisted sense of humor, dropping your ghosted situationship right in your path today. Your Gemini intuition will kick in fast. Smile, keep it brief, and do not overexplain yourself. This awkward blip is actually closure in disguise, so let it sting just a little and then move on.
0: All right, Graham, are we playing these talkbacks here?
1: Yes, we are.
0: So we were talking about the Super Bowl halftime show, trying to figure out who is going to be this performer. They should have already made the announcement. I mean, in previous years, that announcement usually came at the, like, end of September. It's October 6th. What is going on?
5: Hey, it's Adela from San Jose. I just wanted to comment on the halftime performer for the Super Bowl. Am I the only one that wants the Backstreet Boys to perform? I feel like they've had a huge comeback recently, and they're worldwide, right? Everyone loves them.
0: Wait a second.
1: Let me think about that. Does everyone want to see the Backstreet Boys do the Super Bowl halftime show?
0: Yes, absolutely. Yes.
1: No, we've been there, done that. We're going to retread the Backstreet Boys and throw them back out there.
0: They've had a major year.
1: They have had a big year.
0: A successful run at the Sphere. They killed it at Bottle Rock.
1: Did they?
0: Yeah.
1: They have had a very successful run at the Sphere. So has everybody that's performed at the Sphere. It's just an awesome place to see a show. And true Backstreet Boy fans have shown up and spent their money there and seen the show. But to the larger audience, the rest of us, do we want to see the Backstreet Boys?
0: Okay, but
1: to the rest of us and say,
0: listen,
1: no.
0: You can say that about any performer. You know, does everyone on the globe want to see this person? No.
1: I'm not saying there's anybody that's going to be universal. It doesn't matter who they announce. People are going to say yay, and some people are going to say no. But it's 2026. Do we need the Backstreet Boys out there?
0: It's a nostalgia alert.
1: It is a major nostalgia alert. I don't think it moves the needle enough for the rest of the masses.
0: What I'm hoping for at this point is... Taylor Swift. I feel like Jess's theory, mm-hmm. was pretty, you know, pretty solid there.
1: It wouldn't surprise me at all if she signed up to do this, because I feel like she's on SNL and she's this and she's like clearly
0: leading to something.
1: And she's clearly putting herself out there, and I think it's the one last big hurrah and then it's settle down and have a family.
0: Have some babies.
1: Yeah.
0: The other thing we were talking about is Halloween costumes. There's a new survey that says, hey, the sexy ones, they're done, over with, laid out.
6: 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I'm Rosie from South San Jose, dropping my son off at school.
7: Hi.
6: to give a quick, oh my God, I don't know how quick this is. Be the Village People, an updated Village People for your group costume. I did a little snippet on Friday, and I think I made it too late. Okay, Village People, love you, bye.
1: Thoughts on that as a JV Show group costume for our Grayton Resort and Casino Halloween party on October 24th.
0: Is it one of those kind of cultural appropriations?
1: The Village People.
7: I don't even, the Village People, like,
0: you don't know who that is?
1: Yeah, but what, I'm with Jess. I know who they are, but what in the 1977 are we doing here? Would anybody know who we were?
0: I think
7: no.
0: So. No. The elderly would know. We'd make them very happy.
1: I'm going to speak for the entire show. And I, Selena, I'm shocked you're giving this thing any life. Rosie, we love you. Thank you for leaving that talk back. Appreciate you weighing in and listening to the show. We love you, but.
0: Okay.
1: Yeah. It's going
0: to
1: be a hard night.
0: All right. We're gonna have to think about this a little bit longer. In the meantime, though, Jess, so what happened when you were ordering DoorDash?
7: Okay. So you know how last week we had talked about how women were changing their name on Uber Eats to get like bigger portions at Chipotle or something like that?
1: Yeah, smart technique, by the way.
7: Is there a reason why DoorDash drivers would change their name like on the app as well? Because I was confused when I ordered some groceries on DoorDash over the weekend. And this was my first time ever actually ordering groceries. I've ordered like, you know, Wingstop or random stuff before, but never actual groceries. And so I gave it a try. And once like they picked a driver, it was a woman driver. So I was like, nice. My groceries are going to be picked out. Like, you know, my produce.
1: Produce
7: is
1: selected
7: with care. Like, I'm going to get some good stuff. But then once they arrived, and I usually have to go out to the street to meet them because there's like a separate door that they can't get through.
0: Oh my God, that's so awkward. I'd be like, just drop it in the middle of the street. I'll get it after you leave.
7: So then I go and there's a car that's pulling up. So I was like, oh, it must be that one. But then a guy gets out and I was like, okay, well, it can't be that one because it was a woman that was supposed to be dropping them off. And
0: hell no.
7: But then he was like, oh, Jessica. And I was like, yeah. And so then he hands me the bag and it's my groceries. And I'm just standing there like, okay, well, I guess this is it. So then I had everything. Like, it was all the groceries. They could have been picked out better. But I was confused because I was like, wait, I didn't know that DoorDash drivers were like changing their name on there. And is there a purpose for this?
1: Well, what if it was a name that could have gone either way? What if it was like Pat?
7: Yeah,
1: it
7: was Andrea.
0: What was the name?
1: What if it was Taylor?
0: Oh, it was Andrea.
7: Yeah.
1: Yeah,
0: I mean, that's fine. If I want to name
1: Andrea,
0: my son.
1: If you ever watched Summer House, Andrea was one of the male cast members on there.
0: Really?
1: He was Italian.
0: Really?
1: So maybe Andrea is a
0: maybe it's
1: a man's
0: but
1: name.
0: If
1: maybe
0: I remember,
1: you're mistaken.
7: If I remember correctly, even the little logo, there wasn't like a picture, but it was like a little figure of a girl.
1: Well, that's because Andrea likes the ladies. He's just posting something up there. I'm just saying.
0: Two things.
1: The Taylors out there, the Ashleys.
7: That
1: these
7: is
1: are
7: true.
1: Names we've heard used both ways.
0: Two things come to mind here.
7: Okay.
0: This is maybe it's somebody else's account and maybe it's like his girlfriend or wife or something like that. And he's just, Taylor, I'll go DoorDash for a little bit to get us some extra. Not me.
7: Well, but it's your account still.
0: But if my daughter has like her own money and she wants to order a burrito, like,
7: but
0: she's allowed to do
7: that. Your credit card is connected to it.
1: And she also got you an order of the tacos.
0: She uses her own Apple Pay.
7: Oh,
0: she has
7: wow.
0: her own money. So I feel like that's okay.
1: Okay.
7: So you have her buy you something.
0: And if my husband uses his own card or whatever, like, that's not
1: And you get an order of nachos, like, that's not...

0: 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Selena.
1: Bay Bridge, things are stopped. 80 westbound between the Maze and the metering lights. Those lights are on and delays continue to 101 in the city. Looks like we have a motorcycle accident in Hayward. The left lane is blocked. 880 southbound before A Street. Everything is stop and go. Sorry, it's completely stopped from 238. There's major delays there. San Jose, we have a crash on the shoulder on 880 southbound before Coleman Avenue and a lot of slowdowns in San Mateo. There's a wreck in the left lane on 101 northbound before Hillsdale Boulevard. Things are completely backed up all the way from Holly Street. Graham.
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1: Jess, you were just telling us how you order something on DoorDash, and you get the little notification in the app, and it says a woman is going to be picking up your stuff and bringing it to you. You go outside to meet them, and
2: it was a guy.
3: Yeah, that's a dude.
1: It was a man. And you're like, what's the reason for this? Why would you lie on the DoorDash app? A lot of talkbacks rolling through. People want to weigh in, so we'll get to those next. After Olivia Dean, here's Man I Need. It's a Wild 94.9. We're the Bay's number one hit music station.

0: Olivia Dean, Man I Need. Wildly for Nine, we're the Bay's number one hit music station, The JV Show. I'm Selena.
1: I'm Graham.
2: And I'm Jess.
0: Thanks so much for hanging out with us. All right, Jess, so you order DoorDash.
2: Yep.
0: Which you don't do very often.
2: No, especially not groceries.
0: Right, and you think you're getting a woman picking out your groceries, and you're like, yes, gonna get some good produce here. And then you go to meet the person, and it's a guy. Yeah. And you're like, why? Like, why would you lie about that?
3: Hey, JV Show. Yes, DoorDash people share accounts with people because in the Bay Area, there is no more open spots for new DoorDashers. So they share accounts with each other so that they can all make money. That's probably why it said Andrea. Okay. Love you guys. Have a good day. Bye.
0: Wait a second.
1: What I'm shook. We're out of DoorDash
0: There's spots? Like a limit?
1: What about my side hustle? I wanted to have a side hustle.
2: Well, you were too late, I guess, to join.
1: Side hustle canceled.
2: Wait, I didn't know that. I'm shooketh.
0: No, I feel like if anything, we need more Dashers. Have you guys ever ordered something and you're like the fourth stop?
2: Really?
0: Like if you don't pay extra.
1: Yeah, your fries are soggy by the time you get
0: Yeah, if you don't pay extra to get your delivery like sooner, like they're dropping like two or three other orders off before yours. I think we need more drivers.
1: Can I admit something?
2: Yeah.
1: I've never ordered anything on DoorDash.
2: Don't do it, Grant.
1: I don't even have the app.
2: Keep it that way.
1: Probably.
0: Okay, so then by your
2: logic,
0: then you have.
1: But like.
2: It's a slippery slope.
1: Once a year. Yeah, we don't order a lot of food.
2: Yeah, try not to because you get comfortable real quick with being like,
0: it's so convenient.
2: I could just order, yeah.
0: And I just do nothing and then it's out my door in 30 minutes. It's kind of nice.
2: Yeah.
4: Morning, JV Show. This is Sarah from Pacifica. My opinion on the DoorDash thing happens to me all the time. I think it's a lady who went through the process, got approved, did all the things they need to do to be the DoorDasher, but she has a regular job. She has her boyfriend do it for them so they can have more income. I don't mind. I don't care. As long as I get my stuff and it's not messed with, we're good.
2: Yep. Right.
1: Hey, what about that theory? Yeah.
2: That's smart, honestly.
0: Yeah. That makes a
1: rather
0: lot
1: than
0: of sense.
1: The boyfriend sitting home playing video games all day. Here, use the DoorDash. Mm-hmm. You
0: get
1: go
0: your
1: deliver
0: butt
1: some
0: out
1: stuff.
0: There and work.
1: Earn some money.
0: Yep. Does it bother you guys though that this is being done?
2: No.
1: No.
0: Me either.
2: Especially if they don't have like if they can't join themselves. Like if there's no more spots, which I'm still shocked by.
0: Yeah.
2: Then yeah.
1: As long as you
0: I
1: get your
0: care.
1: Stuff. I don't care who it is.
5: Good morning, JB. In the morning. So what usually happens is people would open up DoorDash accounts to deliver food. And then they'll rent that account to other individuals that need to make money but can't find jobs elsewhere. Hope that helps. Have a good day.
0: What?
1: How about that? If you have a coveted DoorDash account, you can rent it to somebody else. Now they're paying you a fee.
2: I don't like that. Don't rent.
0: What?
2: Don't charge them.
1: I thought it was hard enough to make good money, you know, being a DoorDash or whatever. They always talk about like they're
0: the
1: you know not getting paid out enough.
0: Yeah.
1: And now I got to pay a fee to somebody else whose account. I mean, I guess that's what you got to do if you can't get your own account.
0: Where does one rent out a DoorDash delivery?
1: DoorDashAccountRentals.com.
0: Stop.
2: Why, you want one?
0: I feel like I can make one right now and rent it out.
1: No, they said there's no more.
0: But I mean, is that real?
2: Yeah.
1: Well, apply today, Selena, and you let us know.
0: What if they make me work then? I don't want to.
1: What if they actually make me work?
2: You're your own boss.
1: You
0: I
1: set
0: don't
1: your own hours.
0: I don't want to do that. No.
1: Yeah, you can decline all the orders coming in.
0: I don't.
1: People are going to be like, I think Carolyn could select a good banana.
0: Absolutely
1: I will use her.
0: Not. Absolutely not. You don't get to pick your driver.
1: Well.
0: Or who delivers it to you.
2: Yeah. But once you're on your way, then I'd be like, she did good.
1: Yeah.
0: I do pick out some
2: she
0: good
2: can
0: produce.
2: Pick a good tomato.
0: I feel like I do, yeah. Except I don't know how to knock on the melons. Do you know what I mean? Like, you always see people doing that. I don't understand. Like, what am I listening for?
1: I know how to do it.
0: You do?
1: Yeah.
0: Trending.

0: Call the Different Nine, the Bay's number one hit music station. A couple more talkbacks rolling through, Jess, about your DoorDash situation. You ordered something thinking a woman was going to pick out your produce for you. You go meet the person outside, and it's a man.
1: For the DoorDash, yes, there is people using other people's accounts because they need to make money. They need to survive, you know? Stop hating. At least they're trying to work and not out here stealing or, you know, or other stuff. Thank you.
2: Okay, I don't think we were hating. I think we were more surprised that that's an actual... We're all learning together, and I had no idea you could rent your DoorDash account to somebody else. Yeah. That's me being surprised. That ain't hate. Always respect people that are doing whatever they can to work. And I don't think we were hating in the slightest.
3: And it was just a question because we had talked about it previously, and we knew that there were people, when they were ordering on DoorDash, that they wanted a certain... They wanted to get more for their Chipotle bowl. Like, they wanted to be... given more food, so they were changing their name. So I was like, I wonder if DoorDash drivers are maybe changing their name for a specific reason.
0: You were just wondering why.
3: Yeah.
4: This is Gigi from San Francisco. 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
0: There you go. We need more drivers.
3: Selena.
0: Well, I don't want to actually do it. I just want someone to rent it from me and then pay me.
3: Wow.
2: Yeah, I want that more. That system.
0: Yeah, that's what
2: I
0: want.
2: Sounds like a little pyramid scheme.
0: Right. All right, Graham, what do you have inside today's Hottest Trending?
2: No clue, Selena. I'll let you know.
0: Perfect. Well, I have a couple things. Like, someone has allegedly been stealing Hayden Panettiere's things.
2: Oh.
0: And, like, pawning them off. And I'm going to give you the latest details on that. Coming up in Trending, here's Tame Impala, Dracula. It's Wild 94.9.

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1: I'm Graham.
2: And I'm Jess.
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0: So you know how we're the only people who have not seen the newest Spider-Man movie?
2: Yeah.
0: It's available for streaming starting today. Just okay. So you know, Spider-Man Brand New Day. You can now watch it from home. Are you guys actually going to watch it at some point?
2: No.
0: Yeah, I'm
2: it's
0: probably
2: too
0: not
2: late.
0: Either.
1: Well, you know, guys, I'm a little behind on the Marvel movies.
0: Oh, remember, yeah. How many have you watched so far?
1: Just Iron Man 2.
0: Okay.
1: So
0: why not the first one?
1: I don't know why I started on 2. Let's not get into that. So I have like roughly 34 to 40 other movies I got
0: to
1: watch first.
0: Before
1: and
0: you
1: then
0: get
1: I can slide into this Spider-Man.
0: Day. Yeah. Hey, well, the good news is those are all streaming too, Graham. So you perfect. Can just go, you can just watch them like literally anytime.
1: It's great. I'll get right on that.
0: So someone has been stealing Hayden Panettiere's things. So as everybody knows, Hayden passed away August 16th. I cannot believe it's already been that long. And her ex and her ex and, you know, baby daddy there, who already has custody of their daughter, is now trying to become their daughter's legal guardian. And this is so he's able to help her with her inheritance from Hayden's estate. She needs a legal guardian to be able to do that. So he filed some new court documents, and in it he wrote that he believes a non-family member previously connected to Hayden has pawned off some of her belongings, and he believes it was some of her jewelry. Ooh. He said the pawn shop will not give him any information without being contacted by law enforcement. So he's asking that they intervene, that the courts intervene here, because these items being pawned off has a direct impact on his daughter's inheritance. Now, in his initial petition for guardianship, I don't think we talked about this, he said not only that jewelry was missing and unaccounted for, he also alleged that Hayden's emails were accessed and destroyed.
2: Oh.
1: Weird.
2: Wow.
0: Very weird.
1: Yeah.
0: Even before Hayden passed, she hired a security company to protect, you know, her home and everything inside. She said there was like an actual concern that a person had gained unauthorized access to her home. And so she, like, all of her designer clothes, all designer, everything she had that was worth some money, she like relocated it to prevent it from being taken because she thought this person would continue trying to steal from her. Who do we think this is? That's a lot of people, insane. Obviously, the first person that comes to mind is the boyfriend.
2: Or
0: Brian.
2: Could the mom?
0: I was thinking the mom, too, but her ex, who is trying to get guardianship of their daughter, said it's a non... He believes it's a non-family member.
2: Oh, wow.
0: Is what he wrote. So if that's true, it would rule out her mom.
1: Right.
0: So I'm thinking the ex.
2: Yikes.
0: Or the boyfriend, sorry. But how
1: all right,
0: foul?
1: We'll launch a full investigation.
0: That's so foul.
1: Yeah, but very foul.
0: All right, and Grammy, what do you have?
1: All right, time for another edition of...
5: Damn, nature, you scary!
1: Shark edition.
0: Oh, no.
1: Kayaker who was fishing off the coast of Malibu was bitten by a shark this past Sunday. He was fishing from his kayak when he hooked a short fin mako shark. And it was a pretty big one. Obviously not what he was out there trying to catch. And while he was trying to release it from his line, it attacked him. It bit him on the leg. Sounds like he might have either gotten knocked or then fallen out of his kayak. And it bit him on the leg again. Luckily, there were some other boats nearby. They brought him on board, rescued him, brought him in to lifeguards waiting on the beach. And he was taken to a local hospital to be treated for those injuries. I do have to ask, I mean... Because he was fishing and he put a hook into the shark. Is the shark, because that's sort of like throwing the first punch, right?
2: Ooh,
1: is the shark
2: self-defense.
1: Warranted? Yeah, right. And biting back.
0: I mean, the shark is just defending itself.
2: Yeah. Right.
0: You're if in you, the shark's home. Mm-hmm. This is like a home invasion.
2: You so put you guys a hook are
1: all,
2: in his mouth.
1: So you're all siding with the shark.
0: I
1: like, do what you got to do, shark.
0: You can't blame the shark for doing shark things.
1: Dude's in the hospital listening to this right now. It's the JV Show's number one in that hospital.
0: Oh, come on.
1: And whatever. And you're just like, too bad, bro. You shouldn't have.
2: We're also number one amongst sharks, though.
0: That's
2: so.
0: True.
1: I did. Yeah, the San Jose sharks. Yeah, but I think you're reading that wrong. San Jose Sharks SAP Center.
0: Oh, that's
1: but not actual. Sharks.
0: Oh, well,
1: they say it's going to be interesting to see as there have been more. There's been like some hammerhead shark sightings and some stuff like that as some shark species because of this El Nino and the warming, this giant warming blob of ocean water out there, how it affects what sea creatures are showing up along the California coast.
0: Oh, no.
1: Coming up because it as it drives some of the food and stuff for some of these creatures closer to the shore, then suddenly sharks start showing up. We'll see. It's going to be interesting year.
0: All right. Thank you, Graham. Coming up next on the JV Show, we have your chance to win $1,000 in crazy cash. Plus, that's going to get you qualified to win a trip to New York for Jingle Ball.
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1: Bay Bridge, things are stopped. 80 westbound between the maze and the metering lights. Those lights are on and delays continue to 101 there in the city. Still have this motorcycle accident in Hayward. A lot of stoppage on 880 southbound before A Street. Everything is completely stopped. Bumper to bumper, not moving. All the way back from 238. The accident has been moved to the shoulder, by the way. And in San Mateo, we have an accident. It's blocking the left lane on 101 northbound before Hillsdale Boulevard. Everything is not moving here from Woodside Road, Graham.
0: Let me see if I can get this one back in the fairway.
1: Oh, dang it.
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0: Ariana Grande, Wild 94.9, we're the Bay's number one hit music station, The JV Show. Thanks for hanging out with us. I'm Selena.
1: I'm Graham.
2: And I'm Jess.
0: First things first, we got your crazy cash. 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This happens every hour, $1,000 plus. 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
1: Nice.
0: Graham, do you have this hour's keyword?
1: I do. This hour's nationwide keyword is show. Remember that. 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S-H-O-W, show, and you might win that $1,000 and be entered for that trip.
3: Good morning, JV Show, Graham, Selena, and Jess. This is Patty again from Honolulu. I have the craziest thing that I need to tell you guys. So I was on my walk. It's still dark here in Honolulu, right? I'm walking with my flashlight. I'm listening to you guys in my ear. A car drives by with their window open, and it was coming up to a stop, right? Oh, my God. They were listening to you guys.
1: They were listening to us.
0: Oh, my God. This is in Honolulu?
1: This is in Honolulu. That's our number one Honoluluan listener, Patty. And I look, it's not surprising because I just checked this morning. Yes. JV Show, number one in Honolulu.
0: That makes sense.
1: Appreciate you.
0: Wow. Thank you so much, Patty and Driver.
1: But what are the odds of that?
0: I don't know.
2: Crazy.
1: Two people listening to us in Hawaii, side by side.
0: I hope you're not lying to us. You're trying to, like, gas us up. Like,
2: I know.
1: No, Patty wouldn't gas us up.
0: Okay. Yeah.
1: No, all Patty's right. A real one.
0: Yeah. Wow. That's
2: oh
0: so cool.
2: Oh, my God.
1: Very cool. Thank you, guys.
2: I love it.
1: iHeartRadio app, of course.
0: Yep.
1: Making it all possible.
0: That's right.
1: Do you guys want to hear the world's loudest birds?
0: Sure.
1: Because the University of Massachusetts, some biologists there, set out to go find the world's loudest birds.
0: Okay.
1: They wanted to see, because there is a Guinness World Record for this one bird, the white bell bird, which we are going to hear from. They've clocked, that bird's called 125 decibels, but they thought there have to be other birds out there that are equally as loud. And it turns out there are two other species of bird that can also belt out their calls above and right around that 125 decibel mark. Are you guys ready to hear them? These two other birds, and we're going to hear the white bell bird last, and buckle up. That's a weird call that makes it loud. The first one that we're going to listen to, and again, these are the world's loudest birds. The first one is the bare-throated bell bird.
2: Okay.
0: Ah! Mm-mm.
2: Spooky.
0: That's not real. That's from a slasher movie.
1: No, that is the actual sound of the bare-throated bell bird. They theorize that this bird uses that incredibly loud and annoying call, I don't know, to talk to each other, you know, very far away and in parts of very dense jungles and forests and stuff like that. So it's got to be hella loud and annoying so its buddies can hear it far away. What in the bird call? Didn't sound like a bird.
2: Mm-mm.
1: All right. Now the next one is the red-legged Sariema. That's what it's called.
2: Okay.
0: No, that sounds like cute little monkeys at the open zoo.
2: Oh, that does sound like a monkey.
1: It's giving seagull vibes. And
0: okay, a little bit, yeah.
1: Now, that one is sounding more bird-like. Now, what's interesting about that one, they say, is those birds, like, you know, they kind of, like, mate for life. You know, they're always in pairs.
0: Oh, my God, like penguins. Oh, my God, that's so romantic.
1: But what they can't figure out is why the hell they got to be so damn loud then, because you're talking right next to your partner, and they just squawk back and forth at each other like that. It's like an old couple bickering at Walmart.
0: Arguing couple, yeah.
1: Yeah. Yeah. But
0: quit nagging.
1: But why does that got to be over 120 decibels? That's what researchers don't know. Now, here is the current Guinness World Record holder, the white bell bird. And you guys, had I not told you this is a bird, you may not know that this is a bird.
0: No way. Oh, my God.
2: I don't like it.
0: That's unnecessary.
1: It sounds like that fire alarm that goes off in your office building and when all the lights are flashing and stuff like that. Imagine having one of those live in a tree next to your house.
0: Hell no.
1: I know what I would do.
2: Wow.
1: I would move. I'd pack up and move,
0: Speaking of birds, I don't know if you have the answer to this, Graham, but like on my way to my car this morning, I'm leaving for work, I heard this like crazy, it was like the creepiest sound. Like, do turkeys come out at night?
1: I guess they, I think they're usually roosting at night, you know?
0: That's what I thought, but it sounded like a turkey being attacked.
2: Okay.
0: And, I do see turkeys.
1: Yeah. Make the sound.
0: It was like, go, go, go, go, go. I don't know. Okay. It was weird.
1: Was he choking? Sounded like maybe he was choking.
0: I don't know what it was, but like, because I do see turkeys sometimes, but like never at night. But like, something was for sure being attacked when I was leaving for work.
1: Well, Thanksgiving is coming up.
2: So
1: turkeys, they're out there. Yeah, too soon. It could have been. Yeah. Could have been a turkey attacked. God. Or it was choking on a turkey sandwich, which is what it sounded like.
0: A turkey eating a turkey sandwich?
1: Wouldn't that be something? It sounds like that's what the
0: would
1: sound that you made.
0: Would a turkey eat turkey if we fed it to them?
1: Yes.
0: Aww, would a pig? Would a pig eat bacon?
1: It would.
0: That's... Would a chicken eat chicken nuggets?
1: Yes.
0: Yeah. Oh, my God. Sure.
1: Yeah, it's sad.
2: Yeah. Why'd you have to go there?
0: I don't know. He's the one that brought it up.
1: I'm just bringing up bird calls, you guys.
0: I know.
1: You got all weird about it, Sam.
0: Sorry. Anyways, here's Leon Thomas.

0: 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The JV Show, I'm Selena.
1: I'm Graham.
0: And I'm Jess.
2: Good morning. I'm in the shower, and I was just thinking, I don't think I've ever heard a talk back from the shower. So here it is. Have a good day. It's an everything shower, so we're going to be here for a minute.
0: Oh!
1: Okay. Surprisingly.
0: I love those.
1: Surprisingly, not our first talk back from the shower. We get quite a few of those.
0: We actually do.
1: You hear the water running, and you're always like, is that from the shower? And some people have admitted that they leave us. And look, you can bring the iHeartRadio app anywhere. We got talkbacks from Honolulu a minute ago, and now from the shower. 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
3: And maybe it's the first talk back from an everything shower.
0: Oh, that is a first.
1: Nice. The everything shower. Yes. Selena, when's the last time you took an everything shower?
0: I don't too often.
1: Have you ever taken an everything shower?
0: Yeah, but it's too much in one. You know what I mean?
1: Yeah, that's why it's called the everything shower.
0: I know.
1: Jess, you look like an everything shower type of person.
3: Every Thursday.
1: Seriously?
3: Really? Yeah.
1: And
3: it's so relaxing.
1: Bring us through the, what happens in the everything shower?
3: Everything. Face mask, sometimes gua sha, body wash, shampoo, condition, possible hair mask, shaving, what else? I don't know.
1: Downstairs DJ, you said?
3: No.
0: Oh my gosh.
1: Okay, and what does an everything shower take minutes-wise?
3: I feel like because I've perfected it now, just because I know that while I'm doing one thing, another thing is like... also happening.
1: Okay.
0: Now you're out of hands.
4: Oh my gosh.
3: Yeah. I'd say like 20 minutes. 25
1: 20 minutes.
0: Okay, that's not as bad as I thought.
1: No, I assumed that everything shower ladies were in there for like an hour.
0: Like
1: 45
0: 40.
1: Minutes
0: oh,
1: or
0: no.
1: something.
0: Something like that.
1: Yeah.
0: Yeah, I just kind of spread out my everything.
1: Whoa, careful, careful. This is a family show.
4: Oh my gosh.
1: Jeez.
0: So if I do a hair mask, I just do it like one random night when I remember.
3: Oh, okay,
0: and then
3: yeah.
0: like if I want to shave another night, then I mean, I just kind of do it I think about it.
3: Yeah, because it also depends on like what you've got going on. If you have an event tomorrow, then you might have to switch up your schedule.
0: See.
1: You guys would be surprised to hear this, but I take an everything shower every single day because I wash everything when
3: no,
1: I
3: No, you don't.
1: Take
3: I
1: shower.
0: But face mask, you exfoliate, you do a hair mask,
1: yeah.
0: you do all of that
1: ain't
0: stuff.
1: Nobody got time for that.
3: I
1: don't even own any of that stuff. I have two hands and a bar of soap, and I wash everything.
3: It's
1: that's
3: enough,
1: an everything
3: though.
1: Shower.
3: You're not scrubbing yourself. I actually, you guys, I want to try doing a Moroccan... I don't think I'm going to say this correctly, but hammam, I believe it's called, where you literally like exfoliate your body.
1: Isn't
3: like,
1: that what Chidi was going to do that one time?
3: Didn't she say she was going to do
1: a full body scrub thing like
0: yeah,
1: that or
0: yeah, but she didn't want to be naked.
3: But she was going to do it like somebody else was going to do it for her.
1: Yeah.
3: I'm not doing that. I'm doing it on my own at home.
0: How are you going to reach all the spots?
1: Oh, she can reach.
3: Yeah, I can reach.
1: Can reach.
4: Oh my gosh.
0: Just ask your mom.
3: No.
0: Okay.
1: No. Yeah. What about your cat?
3: No.
1: Okay.
3: No.
1: Yeah.
0: All right. Coming up next year on the JV Show, Are You Up Nope Game?
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0: 24. Two lanes are blocked. Everything is stop and go in that area. And then the Bay Bridge, things are stopped. 80 westbound between the maze and the metering lights. Those lights are on. Graham.
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0: Wild 94.9. All right, let's go to the phones and welcome Ian to the JV show. Good morning, Ian.
1: Good morning.
0: Hi, how's it going?
1: Oh, pretty good. How are you?
0: Oh, we're great. Thank you so much for asking. All right, let's get straight to business here because we got a game to play. It's called our Yup Nope game. We're going to ask you four trivia questions. You just got to get three correct. And if you can do that, Ian, you are going to be going to Fright Night at Great Resort Casino to party with the JV show. Are you ready?
1: I am ready.
0: Here we go. Question number one. Finish the name of this late 90s hard rock band. Limp Blink.
2: Careful.
1: Limp Bizkit.
3: Yep.
2: Yeah.
0: Nice good work.
2: It's all about the biscuit. Selena, you a big Limp Bizkit fan?
0: No, not really.
1: Oh yeah, for sure.
0: But I know of them.
2: Okay. All right. You've heard of the Limp Bizkit at least. All right, question number two. What is the capital city of the state of Texas?
1: Ooh, that is Austin, Texas.
0: Yep. Nice.
2: Yes, it is.
0: Good work. All right, you're on a roll. Here we go. Question number three. Is the 100-meter race in the Olympics shorter or longer than one lap around a track?
2: No. Hello?
1: I'm going to say longer.
3: Nope.
2: No. One lap around the track is 400 meters. The 100 meters is just that shorter sprint.
0: It's basically just 100 meters.
2: Basically just that straightaway part, yeah. All right, that's okay. You can miss one. Question number four. Lock in here. Question number four. What classic board game requires a steady hand to remove different ailments from a patient's body?
1: Operation.
0: Okay.
2: Yep.
0: Oh, my God.
2: There you go, yeah. You got to get those little tweezers out, and then you get buzzed.
0: Yeah, it's so hard.
2: Yeah, you're trying to take his funny bone out, and then, you know.
0: Nothing funny about that.
4: And then you get a heart attack.
2: Yeah, hit the sides, and you get buzzed. Yeah. All right, you did it.
4: We are going to be seeing you at Great and Resort and Casino October 24th for Fright Night.
0: Nice. Ian, what are you going to dress up as?
1: Oh, my gosh. I'm not sure. I got to think about that.
0: All right, think about it, because we're giving away $5,000 in cash prizes.
2: Make it whatever it is, make it good.
0: Contest. Yeah.
1: Mm-hmm. All right, cool.
0: Perfect. All right, we'll see you there. Ian, hang on. Everyone else, tickets are on sale now if you want to come party with us. October 24th, Great and Resort Casino 21.

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1: We have a two-car accident in Oakland on the right shoulder. 580 westbound before Seminary. Everything is slow from 98th. Also getting onto that Bay Bridge on westbound 80 between the maze and the metering lights. Lots of stopped traffic. Those metering lights are on. We have a lot of stop and go in Orinda. 24 westbound. That left bore of the Caldecott Tunnel is blocked because of a three-car accident. Everything is super slow from Upper Happy Valley Road. And in Vallejo, things are stop and go. 37 westbound between Walnut, the Nut, and the Lane Merge. Graham.
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1: All right. So today's hottest trending is coming up next. Sydney Sweeney and Scooter Braun in a whole new level of seriousness. I'm going to give you the latest updates coming up next. For now, Bruno Mars. It's just a

I bet. Said I got drive, I don't need a car. Money really all that we fiending for. I'm doing things they ain't seen before. Bands ain't dumb, but extreme is all. I'm a demon lord. Fall off what I ain't seen him fall.

0: stuff you need to know. What's hot in music, movies, shows, and the most talked about stories happening today in the Bay.
1: So this is a whole new level of seriousness for Sydney Sweeney and Scooter Braun. We know Scooter is like head over heels with her. He is following her around the world. Basically everywhere she goes, he goes. He's chartering private planes for her. He is just like, he's locked in.
2: He is living life.
1: He's locked in. And apparently, according to reports, they are getting so serious that they've been having talks about, you know, having kids in the future.
2: Wow.
1: So, Sydney, because of this, and, you know, she wants his future with him, and they want to get married and stuff, Sydney is seriously considering converting to Judaism for Scooter Braun.
2: That's very serious.
1: It's something that he feels very strongly about. You know, there's rumors that he wants to propose in, like, the next 6 months. And she wants him to know that she is ready for that. And it looks like she's already taking baby steps. They were recently spotted at a synagogue, I think in like Connecticut or something like that.
2: Okay.
1: Really? And sources say that Sydney's also met with two rabbis to discuss the process of converting.
2: Interesting.
1: Wow. Yeah.
2: What
1: so
2: do you
1: this
2: guys,
1: is happening.
2: Okay, so what do you, I mean, JV Show Prediction Journal out.
1: When they first got together, I did not see them lasting this long.
2: No. I don't think any of us did. We may have even made a prediction about that. But now going forward, do they get married?
1: Yes.
3: I'm going to say no.
2: I think yes.
3: Stop.
1: Lock it in.
2: Whether it lasts, that's a whole different. That's probably, you know, maybe likely, more likely than not a no. I mean, that's coin toss anyways in this country. It's about 50-50. So I would think no. But I think they, I'm with you, Selena. Mm-hmm. I think they get married.
1: Do you think they'll have a baby?
2: Yeah, it's going to be short and kind of weird looking.
1: Oh my God. With huge bazoomers.
2: Large bazoomers. Interesting.
3: Yeah. Well, jeans are passed down from generation to generation.
1: Jeans are blue.
2: That kid's jeans will be blue. We know that. Scooter Braun, the internet says, is 5'11". Yeah, right.
3: Wait, but then does that 5'11". Mean... Listen, don't hate me, but I don't know a lot about Judaism. So it's like, is that going to then change the way that she does portray herself, because a lot of the scenes that she does are, you know, showing a lot, revealing a lot.
1: That's a good question.
2: Sky Daddy's cool with that stuff. He's fine.
1: Yeah, I don't know. We'll see if it does affect your mm-hmm. My guess is no, because I feel like her and Scooter are able to like separate. Okay, like that's business. That's just work from our personal lives. That's what I think. All right, let's get on out of here. Have a great rest of your Tuesday. Don't forget, Crazy Cash is back on Wild 94.9. If you don't know, you have a shot to win $1,000 every single hour. The next chance to win is coming up in just a few minutes here on Wild.
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Adele and Nicole Kidman on Wild 94.9. Bae's at number one for new music discovery. I'm Angelina. Kind of makes me want to go shopping too, right? 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

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Leave talkbacks by holding down the red mic. And there's free money for you. 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Stage for $1,000, crazy cash. What's that?

Hey, Damon from the Beeps. I'm Angelina. Wild 94.9. So I went golfing for the first time yesterday. So much fun. I'm ready to go pro. No, I'm kidding. But I do want to take like some lessons. What are some good spots in the bay? Let me know. Add Angelina on air.

Whenever I'm feeling bad, I just remember that the 49ers are 4-0. Wild 94.9, Angelina here. Man, Brock Purdy balls out against Seattle. They really can't tell him nothing. I'm sorry.

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trying to make my way to Valhalla tomorrow. I know it's going to be lit. Wild 94.9, Angelina here. That's right. 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

Man, one of the last sporting events is happening at the Coliseum this weekend. I'm Angelina. Wild 94.9, Oakland Roots final home game. And it's a fireworks show. 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

0: get out of it.
1: Malcolm Todd earrings, the way it is already hot outside. I know we get these late summers, but I'm ready for the fall weather. Where's my hoodie? Well, 94.9, it's Angelina. Let's take it back.

0: 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Graham and Celine here, reminding you, if you missed any of this morning's show, it was really funny, go back and podcast it, will you? And then the show kicks off live tomorrow morning, 6 a.m.
1: Yep, and at 6:20, it's our Cool or Not list. Graham, how about this? Our Halloween party is coming up on October 24th, Great Resort Casino.
0: Cool.
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0: Oh, not cool.
1: 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By the way, your chance to win tickets is tomorrow, 7:35. 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
1: Have you been to a Sharks game lately? Well, 94.9, it's Angelina. There's this viral video. They make it look like sharks are literally swimming in the water under the ice. This goes crazy.
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Still not sure what caused it, but thousands without power in Golden Gate Park and Outer Richmond. Wild 94.9, it's Angelina. PG&E says hopefully by 1:30, power should be restored.

Yanni Taylor, Patient Zero on Wild 94.9. What up, I'm Angelina. I love that National Taco Day actually fell on a Taco Tuesday. You trying to ball out on some tacos and to get some margaritas with it? We got you $1,000.

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0: 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Graham and Celine here, reminding you, if you missed any of this morning's show, it was really funny, go back and podcast it, will you? And then the show kicks off live tomorrow morning, 6 a.m.
1: Yep, and at 6:20, it's our Cool or Not list. Graham, how about this? Our Halloween party is coming up on October 24th, Great Resort and Casino.
0: Cool.
1: And we don't have costumes yet!
0: Oh, not cool.
1: 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By the way, your chance to win tickets is tomorrow, 7:35.

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Angeline, on your work day, got some money for you. 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

0: Angelina, Wild 94.9, they finally got it right. It's National Taco Day. And it fell on a Taco Tuesday. Look at that. Let me know your favorite spot to hit up in the Bay. 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

need to hit up the gym, even though it's hella hot and I'm not in the mood. I'm going to make it there. Well, 94.9, thanks for kicking it with me. 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

0: 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Graham and Selena here, reminding you, if you missed any of this morning's show, it was really funny, go back and podcast it, will you? And then the show kicks off live tomorrow morning, 6 a.m.
1: Yep, and at 6:20, it's our Cool or Not list. Graham, how about this? Our Halloween party is coming up on October 24th, Great and Resort and Casino.
0: Cool.
1: And we don't have costumes yet!
0: Oh, not cool.
1: Not cool. By the way, your chance to win tickets is tomorrow, 7:30.

0: It's 1049 The Bay's number one hit music station. It's Gabby and EJ in the afternoon. We're back.
1: Back on this, back in this thing. I was about to say back on this thing. And I was like, wait, hold on.
0: Back in this thing. Not like that, maybe. Pause. You know what I'm saying?
1: A little pause action. How you feeling?
0: I'm good. These studios are freezing, so I'm like so bummed.

0: Yeah, what is Wild 94.9 Bay's number one hit music station, Gabby and EJ in the afternoon. So Yellow. Yesterday I was off, right? Mm-hmm. I just needed a day. You know, like how you work.
1: I worked all weekend,
0: and I just needed a day to chill. So yesterday I was just like out and about during hours where I feel like I would be at work. So I saw a lot of things happening.
1: Right.
0: And I saw this run club and I was like, oh my gosh. I want to be a part of this. Let me tell you, the energy from the run club and the music and everybody looked like that they were having a good time. And I put it on my Instagram story and not one single person on there was supportive.
1: Because we know you.
0: There was one person that you and I both know that was like, do it so we can run together.
1: Oh, Leslie.
0: My girl.
1: Yes,
0: love her.
1: Of course.
0: She was like, yo, you should join one so we can do runs together. But everybody was like, you would hate it. Absolutely not.
1: You would hate it.
0: You think so?
1: Yes.
0: I feel like it would be so much fun.
1: It probably
0: until the novelty runs off, wears off.
1: That's what I'm saying. I'm like, listen, I ran with Leslie and I sprained my ankle.
0: That's
1: right. Not her fault. Okay, by the way, it's really not. She was way ahead of me and I tripped on a pine cone. We can talk about that all day, but I think it is fun because you do have that support, right? Mm-hmm. And they do have like different pace groups where like if you're not the fastest, they have a group for that. You know what I mean? So I do feel like it is very inclusive in that regard if you're not a runner like that. But I don't think you're going to like it.
0: No.
1: I really don't. I don't think you're going to like running. Like
0: some people like swear by running. Like
1: I know.
0: How it's just like their time. They like lock in and just do it.
1: They're a different kind. I don't know that we are like them.
0: Oof.
1: Because I have a hard time. Like keeping I love a walk.
0: Yeah, I love a walk.
1: I'm down with a walk all day. I'm down for a hike even.
0: Yeah.
1: But running, it's just, I don't know. It's just kind of different, dude.
0: All right, well, let's nix that.
1: I just crapped on his parade. My bad, bro.
0: Here's some crazy cash. Let's go.
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0: Yo, it's 1049 The Bay's number one hit music station. Gabby and EJ here. So crazy cash. This is $1,000 that's then going to qualify you for a trip to our iHeartRadio Jingle Ball in New York City. 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
0: Good luck.

0: Yo, it's Wild 94.9 B's number one hit music station, Gabby and EJ in the afternoon. So a father threw a chair at a judge. I'm going to tell you why in just a sec.
1: Throwing a chair is kind of crazy.
0: I mean, when you hear the story,
1: Oh, the judge maybe did something. Yeah. All right, hang on. We'll talk next.

0: Yeah, what is Wild 94.9 The Bay is number one hit music station. Gabby and EJ in the afternoon. Hey. So this father threw a chair at a judge after a driver who killed his family gets 120 hours of community service.
1: That's it?
0: The crash had killed a 2-year-old girl and both her grandparents. When the punishment was announced in a courtroom in November 2014, the father cried about and threw a chair at the judge before security intervened. The driver had caused the fatal collision in the same city the previous year.
1: Wow.
0: The ruling was later overturned on appeal in September 2015. This happened a while ago, and a higher court sentenced the driver to 15 months in prison and banned them from driving for 4 years, which I still feel like is not enough for vehicular.
1: No. My thing, that's twice already that you've done this and you're just letting them off with what?
0: I don't know if you know somebody at the higher court, right. But this is wild.
1: That is
0: wild. I don't think that is appropriate at all.
1: No, especially a 2-year-old baby. Like, come on.
0: She lucky that's the only thing that was thrown at her.
1: I mean, honestly.
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0: Yo, what is Wild 94.9 Bay's number one hit music station, Gabby and EJ, in the afternoon. It's time for the outside of pocket stories that you hear, you think to yourself, this is wild. So engineers are going to age whiskey in space for 5 years.
1: Wait, did you say aged whiskey?
0: Yes, because you know you have to age it for it to be good. Apparently, Earth scientists, clearly Earth scientists, are trying to test the theory, will space speed up aging when it comes to whiskey? Engineers in Scotland and Japan plan to launch a tiny satellite called Space Puffin in 2028, carrying whiskey samples, wood chips, and ingredients used to make whiskey. The project could also help scientists learn how to make ingredients for medicines in space. You know what?
1: Wow.
0: Out of pocket, but not mad at it. Especially if it can help with, like,
1: medicines
0: and whatnot.
1: Yeah, like what you just said. Totally agree with that. But that's crazy age whiskey, by the way. Well, a woman who allegedly got drunk before an American Airlines flight took her induction into the Mile High Club into her own hands, literally, because she was pleasuring herself on an American Airlines flight.
0: Why is that a thing? On an airplane?
1: My thing is, you don't really see women doing it, mostly.
0: No.
1: But in the 7-second clip, a bottomless Katie Einzer is seen stretching out across a row of seats near first class, rubbing her hand down there, doing things that are... Yep. Definitely a solo mission to the Mile High Club.
0: Not a solo mission. I cannot.
1: Solo mission. Out of pocket. This is crazy. Do this in the privacy of your home, you little nasty.
0: I just don't understand. Like, you're on an airplane. You need to do it that bad?
1: Right. Like, you're that horny? Come on.
0: I can't.
1: Out of pocket, to say the least. Listen, for these stories and more, make sure you hit up 1049.com.
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0: Gabby and EJ any afternoon. Why is it whenever you're running late to work, it seems like everybody is in your way to make sure you don't get here on time?
1: Every single time.
0: And I feel so bad whenever I cuss the person out and it's like an older person. I'm like,
1: I stay cussing at drivers. It's really bad.
0: And the combinations that I come up with are insane.
1: I need to start recording myself because honestly, it's hilarious.
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0: Yo, it's 1049 The Bay's number one hit music station. It's Gabby and EJ in the afternoon. So we have to talk about Gypsy Rose Blanchard.
1: Please.
0: Like, the fact that this happened is just, it's crazy.
1: Yeah.
0: It's crazy. We got to talk next. Hang on.

0: 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Graham and Selena here, reminding you, if you missed any of this morning's show, it was really funny, go back and podcast it, will you? And then the show kicks off live tomorrow morning, 6 a.m.
1: Yep, and at 6:20, it's our Cool or Not list. Graham, how about this? Our Halloween party is coming up on October 24th, Graton Resort and Casino.
0: Cool.
1: And we don't have costumes yet!
0: Oh, not cool.
1: Not cool. By the way, your chance to win tickets is tomorrow, 7:35.

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Hey, it's Gabby and EJ here. So, Gypsy Rose Blanchard, her fiance Ken Urquhart, well, I guess ex-fiance

0: 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By the way, if you missed that keyword for some crazy cash, because $1,000, man, I feel like can help out right now.
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0: 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Gabby and EJ in the afternoon. Yep. Apparently, there is a viral internet debate that's popping off right now, and I want to get your take on it.
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